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Sublime hasn't put out an album new material in 30 years, and for good reason, obviously. Their frontman, Bradley Nowell, passed away back in the mid-90s, and a week from Friday, they're going to put out their first album new material in 30 years with Bradley Nowell's son, Jacob Nowell, who sounds a lot like his dad. I'm not going to lie, I was surprised. This will be on the new album. It's the

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Same show. Right now on The Buzz.

is going to be a phenomenal show. Stained is coming on the Break the Cycle 25th Anniversary Tour. Seether's on it. Hoobastank, Hinder, October 17th at Woodlands Pavilion. You already know it's sold out. Only way in is to win. Or promise your firstborn. I don't know. Or your least favorite child. Rod Ryan Show getting you in to that sold-out Stained show all this week. Jam out with those guys in the morning. 94.5 The Buzz.

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I mean, that was pretty impressive. So Texas Longhorns had to beat Tennessee twice, their softball team, to make it to the finals, and they did just that. And Texas Tech and Texas are going to be facing each other in the best 2 out of 3 series in Oklahoma City, and that will start tomorrow. Game one is tomorrow, 7 p.m., 94.5 The Buzz. Whoa.

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This band Muse is on the bill and Weezer on the bill as well. And win them before you can buy them tickets. And a trip to Vegas for the fest and $1,000. Up for grabs tomorrow morning at 9 on 94.5 The Buzz. This is new music from Muse. It's

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15: This is Jana Kramer from Wind Down with Jana Kramer. Hey, quick question for the parents listening right now. 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

Young the Giant will be at 713 Music Hall next month. 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

Astros started a series at home with the Pirates tonight. Game one, obviously, already underway. And then they'll host the A's this weekend, starting on Friday. 94.5 The Buzz.

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these limited edition FIFA World Cup. They're like bottles, Coke bottles, but they're shaped like a soccer ball. 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Rolled out to Walmart stores. Hit me up if you see one, because I haven't seen one yet, and I'm looking for one. 94.5 The Buzz. 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
0: I can.
1: Love you, girl. 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
0: 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Right now, a band who, my ears are still ringing from this show this weekend. It's The Buzz.

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1: I was wondering if you could play some Diary of Jane by Breaking Ben. 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
0: Yes.
1: Pretty please, the cherry on top.
0: Oh, I mean, cherry on top. How can I say no? All right, we'll do your Ben after Bush. 94.5 The Buzz.

Dexter and the Moon Rocks are finding out that sometimes it just takes a little TikTok action, a little TikTok love to get you on the map. Dexter and the Moon Rocks freaking out. These guys are out of Abilene, Texas. 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

Corey ended his relationship with Under Armour months ago, so I guess was looking for a new merch contract. Well, today we're hearing that he signed a 10-year, $400 million endorsement with a Chinese sports apparel company, Li Ning Industries, and it's like a full clothing line and a bunch of other stuff that I haven't seen yet. 94.5 The Buzz, Pierce the Veil.

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All right, a full hour of new material coming up in just a few. 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

0: go, Ed.
1: Good morning. This is Ed McMahon. And now, ladies and gentlemen, here's Rod Ryan.
0: Okay. Hey, wakey, wakey. Eggs and bakey. Rod Ryan Show checking in on this Wild Card Wednesday. Call it. It's Willie's Wednesday. Willie's Grill and Ice House. Going to kick off our summer program where we are trying to raise money for backpacks for the kiddos. It's Willie's Wednesday. We're going to encourage you to go to lunch or dinner or both or snack or whatever today. We'll talk about it. Three-time Hall of Famer Sean Connery going for win number 3, fresh out of bed, head-to-head challenge. Get Young the Giant Cold War Kid tickets in homeroom on the Fun Fact Flashback. Game time today. We're playing a game today. 7:20, we're going to play the 7 and 10 game this morning for your jet tickets. 70% chance of thunderstorms today. Highs of around 85. We got a lot of ground to cover today on the show. Good morning, Mo.
2: Hey, Bob.
0: What you got in Houston's headlines?
2: Thousands without power at certain points yesterday. Did storms rock your area last night?
0: I don't know. Did they?
2: It was during evening commute through the overnight. Lightning is actually blamed for a Cinco Ranch house fire. Total loss. Not only lightning, but quarter-size hail, 60-mile-per-hour winds hit some neighborhoods. More afternoon thunderstorms expected this afternoon. It's looking like around the 2 o'clock time frame, so as you're planning your day. Any storm that forms can turn severe because of our weather, so just keep a heads up. If you bought a disabled parking placard on Facebook Marketplace or maybe at a flea market, this next story is for you. A local 28-year-old man has been arrested and charged with a felony after investigators say he was illegally selling them.
0: Oh.
2: Sold them for $150. Currently charged with tampering with a governmental records, which is a third-degree felony, punishable by 2 to 10 years in prison and $10,000. So detectives are now working to identify anyone who might have bought them from him. If you have one, you can be arrested and charged with fraudulent use. So just throw it away or turn it in anonymously.
0: Is there any punishment for people selling phony service dog vests? Is that in the same category here?
2: I think it is. We should look into it.
0: Okay.
2: Those exist. Just this morning, I'm swishing away after I brushed my teeth, Rod, and my mouth is on fire. And then you sent me this story. Listerine is now offering a range of spice levels, if you will.
0: I saw it yesterday in the store.
2: No, you did not.
0: I went grocery store shopping.
3: Different flavors forever.
0: But I just saw there's like a chart on the intensity.
3: Mm-hmm. You get the orange one. If
0: I noticed
3: rich,
0: it.
3: You get the other one if you're not.
0: Well, you got to get the lesser ones for your kid.
2: Extra mild, mild, or intense are these.
3: Why do you even drink mouthwash if you don't like to burn? Like
2: levels.
3: It doesn't feel clean if
2: you're
3: it
2: right.
3: Burn.
2: I like the burn, but I don't need like.
3: I feel like I'm
2: to
3: burning
2: die.
3: Whatever germs I got in there.
0: That's what I feel too. You're burning the crud out of your mouth.
3: Like I want to be relieved when I spit
2: but
3: out
2: do
3: the mouthwash.
2: You feel it on the insides of your mouth too,
3: yeah,
2: like you're burning your skin
3: yeah.
2: off.
3: It's fixing.
0: I don't want to like
3: germs,
0: it,
3: dude.
2: I don't like it.
0: I don't want to like it.
3: It's doing its job.
2: These all three are doing their job.
3: This
2: just different
3: bleach.
2: Spice levels, which I think is so funny. Scott Pelley in the news. He got fired from 60 Minutes for telling off his new bosses.
0: I heard
2: Assuming
0: about
2: that
0: this.
2: Felt nice. So he's been a correspondent on 60 Minutes since 2004. His career began with CBS in 1989. And apparently they had a meeting on Monday where he confronted the new producer of 60 Minutes, telling him his qualifications for the job were slender. And then there's a new editor-in-chief of CBS News. He said she's murdering 60 Minutes and she was brought in to kill the show and is doing exactly that.
0: That network's hurting right now.
2: They fired him for quote-unquote costs.
0: That's where Colbert shows on that network, right?
2: Yeah.
3: Was
0: on that network, yeah. There's a lot going on there.
2: You're also
0: going
2: to see the name Peebo Bryson in the headlines today.
0: I'm sure this guy had a great career on doing all these other things, but he's most known for 2 Disney songs. For our audience.
2: Yeah.
0: There's going to be one guy that says, well, Rod, I got Peebo Bryson's greatest hits, and he is a once-in-a-generation talent.
2: Tell us.
0: It's the 2 songs for Disney that everybody knows.
2: Yes, he passed away last night several days after suffering a stroke. He was 75, but 2 Grammys for Beauty and the Beast with Celine Dion and A Whole New World.
0: Oh, those
2: that's
0: are the
2: him.
0: 2 Grammys he
2: yeah,
0: won.
2: That's him.
0: Okay.
2: Sad news, but those are Houston's headlines.
0: Take it, Alex.
4: The Astros lost to the Pirates last night, 10-6. They're going to play them again tonight. Spencer Arrighetti will be on the mound for the Astros, going up against Pittsburgh's Paul Skeens. First pitch is at 7:10. 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In college softball, Texas and Texas Tech are going to play game one of the Women's College World Series Finals tonight. It is a best of three series that'll start at 7, and you can watch it on ESPN. In hockey, the Vegas Golden Knights, as the Canadians are saying, the Vegas Golden Knights.
0: A lot of scoring last night.
4: Yeah, got by the Hurricanes 5-4 in game one of the Stanley Cup Final. And in basketball, tonight the Spurs are going to host the Knicks for game one of the NBA Finals. Spurs head into this one as 4.5-point favorites. Tip-off's at 7:30. 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That is what's going on in sports.
0: All right, thank you. Here we go. Yeah, we're going to be busy. We're always busy around here, but we're going to be very, very busy this morning. Let's get you lined up for the first phone call today. What do you want to talk about? Shelly, please open up these phone lines. 713-212-5945. The most interactive show on the radio starts right now.
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1: Put it away. We're just getting started.
0: 94.5 The Buzz. Good morning, Rod Ryan Show. Wild Card Wednesday. I'm going with Willie's Wednesday. You okay with that, Mo?
2: I like it.
0: Okay. Is everybody going to eat at Willie's today?
2: We are.
0: London's already told me she loves their burgers.
2: Get it, girl.
0: Today, Willie's. Open at 11?
2: Yes.
0: Till?
2: 10 p.m.
0: 9 area locations. You get down to Willie's. You get your food. You tell them that, hey, I'm that guy on the radio, the Rod Ryan Show. I hear Mo always talking about Willie's. Willie's is always hanging out with the Rod Ryan Show. Is there some kind of like, you know, if I tell you that I'm with them, do I get a donation? Yeah, you do. 15% of your total bill will go to the Rod Ryan Show Cares Foundation. You can also order online, williesgrillandicehouse.com. There's a Willie's Rewards app. You do have to use our code, all one word, all capital letters, Rod Ryan. One word, uppercase, or it won't register. But yeah, we can get 15% off of all that food today. They're going to give us $5,000, but if we go over that, we'll get over that. So as many of you as I can possibly get out to Willie's, and then make sure you snap a photograph of you too. I want to get together a bunch of photographs of everybody at Willie's today. So that's going to be fun. So we'll be reminding you and we'll be nudging you just to make sure that you go out to lunch or dinner today. Mo's telling us we've got thunderstorms on the way. 70% chance. Highs of around 85. What else today on the show? Three-time Hall of Famer Sean Connery. He's going for win number 3. We're going to play the 7 and 10. Randy, the 7 and 10. We're going to play the 7 and 10 game at 7:20. 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Win tickets before they go on sale. I'll be getting you to call in quite a bit today to win some tickets and play games and all that sort of thing. And then I'd like a first phone call today.
3: What up?
4: First phone call of the day.
0: Carlos! Looks like Carlos got through first. Hey, Carlos, good morning.
5: What's up, Brother Rod? Good morning.
0: Good morning to you. How do you want to get us started today? What do you want to talk about?
5: I was laughing at that whole Listerine thing you guys were talking about.
0: I'm telling you, I didn't think anything of it, but I just saw it was 1, 2, 3. It was a level of intensity
2: Saw. Mild, and then intense.
0: Intense, I think, was the word on the Listerine. Yeah, did you know that they were doing this?
5: No, but funny fact, I was reading an article a while back where they were saying that burn that you're feeling, it's not always a good thing. It actually means that it's killing off some of the good bacteria that you have in your mouth.
0: Come on, Carlos.
6: That's got to kill some of the bad bacteria, so it's got to kill some of the good bacteria.
5: It's just like when you feel that burn, it's not always the bad bacteria, it's actually the good bacteria, so when your mouth completely dries out, that can make your breath smell even worse.
2: I'm just saying.
6: Drink water.
0: Carlos, what do I do?
6: I just drink water. After I drink my mouthwash. So my water, my mouth doesn't dry
0: out. When I was a kid, there weren't all these fun colors and everything. As a matter of fact, when I was a child, we didn't use mouthwash because there was one. It was Listerine, and it was that one that was the color of piss.
6: Yes, maple syrup.
0: And it was like taking a shot of whiskey. Okay, like it had, you know how Gatorade was more intense when we were little kids, or at least when I was.
5: Yeah,
0: Gatorade tasted completely different. Foods taste different, but Gatorade was really intense.
6: You could like mix Gatorade your own.
0: You could if you ran out of gas, you could put it in your lawnmower, okay, and run your lawnmower on the Listerine. The stuff that my dad used.
5: I think I'd rather gargle with whiskey, to be honest.
0: Yeah, you're right.
6: Your boss won't like that as much.
0: All right, Carlos, thank you. Yeah, and then, you know, like, my kid wants to use it, so I make sure I get her the one with no alcohol in it.
2: Oh, yeah.
6: But drinking it?
0: That one's milder. Yeah, they have, I don't know. I feel weird getting my kid alcohol.
2: She wants it, Dad.
0: Like, Dad, come on! Let me take a short break. There is a link up. It talks about the different levels and intensities of mouthwash now. Lots of stuff on Links and Guests today. Quick break. When we come back, I'll rec check for you. We'll find out what's trending.
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29: The year. 94.5 The Buzz. Good morning, Rod Ryan Show. So this just happened to me. I'm on Facebook. Mm-hmm. And I'm just kind of scrolling. And then I see us live. Maybe I had like my personal thing. It was pulled up. I don't remember. So I'm looking, and I'm looking at the t-shirt I'm wearing. I'm like, what the hell? I haven't worn this t-shirt in forever. How? What? I'm like, oh, that's right now. We're live on Facebook right now, guys.
0: Yeah. Yeah.
29: I thought it was like an older clip. I'm like, I haven't worn this t-shirt in forever. What am I doing wearing this t-shirt again?
1: That's really funny.
29: I haven't worn this t-shirt. That's today.
1: We're live.
29: We are on Facebook live right now. The video component. You can see everybody. You can see Alex and his... What shirt are you wearing today?
0: Oh, I'm wearing my NASCAR Coca-Cola 600.
29: He really is a crazy car head. He's such a gearhead.
0: Charlotte Motor Speedway, baby.
29: So, Facebook, YouTube, check us out. See what's going on. See if we look as silly as we sound. Answer is yes. We do.
1: Yes, we do.
29: Maybe even sillier. Alex, what's trending?
0: Sabrina Carpenter is trending. Sab was granted a restraining order after a man showed up at her L.A. home 3 separate days in a row and tried to enter her property, did not listen when her security said, go away. Hey, we're going to call the cops. Showed up again.
29: Scary.
0: She called him a man-child. She was like, I'm a very busy woman. I'm working nights. If you want to sue me, you can sue me, but I'm going to counter-sue you, and this is not available for a house tour. That's what she was telling me. There's all of those are Sabrina Carpenter songs, but still.
1: Oh.
29: There's a very... None of us were getting it.
1: No. Well,
0: the real Sab heads got it.
29: There's a very famous stalker video with John Lennon. You can go look it up. And this guy showed up, looks kind of homeless, obviously on drugs, whatever. And John comes out the front door and talks to the man. And now it's the 70s. It's a different time.
1: Right.
29: But the guy is talking about all these songs and that they're speaking to him. And John's just like, listen, those are just songs that I wrote. Those are just lyrics. I did not write those about you. Mm-hmm. Invites the guy in, has dinner with him, and talks it out with him. A different time.
1: A different time.
29: A different time. But it's so bizarre.
1: Times were so simple.
29: But it's so weird that it was the 70s and cameras were rolling on something like that.
1: It was interesting.
29: It's really cool.
0: Was it staged?
29: Yeah, I don't think so. They were doing that. Yeah, they just wanted.
0: They didn't have staged stuff.
29: Wanted to go
0: like
29: viral.
0: That,
29: yeah. What else?
0: Clint Eastwood is trending. His son says that he is retired. He's 96 years old. I don't think that's shocking news.
29: No.
0: But not shocking. Clint Eastwood is retired. And then Stanley Cup Final is trending. The Golden Knights. Vegas got a win against the Hurricanes 5-4 in Game 1 last night. That is what's trending on 95 The Buzz.
2: 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This is 3-time Hall of Famer 007 Sean Connery. Now you're fresh out of bed, head-to-head, two-day champion. And my son's going to kill me on that shark question. Join me on Wednesday when I make it win number 3, bitches.
29: He was not happy about that shark question.
1: Yeah.
29: How do you like that job? How do you like that
1: questions?
29: Job? How do you like that job being in charge of the questions?
1: It's all downhill from here. That was yesterday.
29: Well played, my friend.
1: Thank you.
29: Well played. 713-212-5945 if you want to play.
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1: Like that.
0: Good morning, Rod Ryan Show. Wild Card Wednesday. Willie's Wednesday. Just a reminder, get down to Willie's Grill and Ice House today. They all, Area 9 locations, are playing along with us today. They're going to help us out, give us 15% of your bill. Make sure you mention that you're there for the Rod Ryan Show. Willie's does this spirit day. They know how to do this. But you just got to make sure that you tell them, hey, I'm here. Rod Ryan Show. Mo sent me. Chili sent me. Alex sent me. They'll know. Just say that you're with us. And you're going to get 15% of your bill put towards backpacks. 70% chance of thunderstorms today. High of 85. Let's play a game.
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0: .007 Sean Connery came away with a win yesterday. Hey, dude.
3: Hey, good morning, Brother Rod. Family?
0: Did you tell your kid about that shark question?
3: No, I didn't.
0: Yeah,
3: he's in Connecticut, so I didn't talk to him yesterday.
0: Yeah, let's not
4: just avoid.
0: Let's just not get him involved at all, okay? There are no bones in sharks. I would not have got that one right yesterday, so. But I've never seen you go Kenny on me. He wasn't happy.
4: That was the first time.
0: Yeah. It's like, oh, Mo, you're killing me.
4: Here I am.
0: All right. You're taking on Sexy James. Good morning, James.
3: Sexy James.
5: Good morning, Brother Rod.
0: Well, hello, James. How are you?
5: I'm good, brother.
0: I wish I sounded like I was 6'5". How tall are you?
5: 6'7".
0: 6'7". 6'7". Can you imagine coming in and me talking like this every single day?
4: I'd have to find a new job.
0: Why? You wouldn't want me to do and read all the questions just like this?
4: I don't know. I can't take you seriously.
0: It'd be awesome to talk like that and be 6'7".
4: You're right. You'd be Sexy James.
0: Sexy James.
4: I can work with you, Sexy James.
0: Sexy James, are you in the Hall of Fame?
5: Four times.
0: Four times. Oh, jeez. A four-timer going against a three-timer.
4: Hey.
0: Okay. We got a good game here. What are they playing for?
4: We have Wolf Mother tickets on the line. June 8th, House of Blues. Good luck, gentlemen.
0: All right, here we go.
3: Good luck, James.
5: Good luck, Sean.
0: Good luck, Sean. You didn't even know who that was. You didn't know if that was James or me.
4: Oh, my gosh.
0: All right. Shout out your name. Here we go. James, Sean, that's different enough for you. Can you tell the difference?
4: I'm ready.
0: Alex, you good? Question number one. Righty tighty, lefty what?
3: Sean.
0: Sean.
3: Lefty Lucy.
0: Yeah, lefty Lucy. Alex didn't even blink. He said Sean got in
6: was
0: there first.
6: Close to Sean was in first.
4: I blinked.
0: Mo, stop blinking.
4: Whoa.
0: Stop blinking. These are Hall of Famers.
4: I know, it's hard.
0: Okay. Listen.
4: I'm ready.
0: James, Sean, name the rock band that shares their name with the little dog in The Wizard of Oz.
3: James.
5: Toto.
3: You guys didn't hear.
0: Toto.
4: I did not hear Sean at all.
3: I said it clear as day way, way ahead of time. That's my bad.
6: All right, Kenny.
4: Sean. Don't let him get to you.
6: This is 2 days in a row.
0: So I'm not the only one?
4: It's all tied up. Here we go.
6: Now you're making it a habit now.
0: All right. Shout out your name.
4: Okay.
0: Let me... Sean, I hear you talking clear as day. You
6: heard
0: got him...
6: Previous question.
0: You got him on that first...
3: Oh, yeah.
0: You just got him. You guys sound very similar. All right. Here we go. For the win... Say your name way before the other guy. Mo, get in this game.
4: I'm very here.
0: Get in. Name one of Snow White's seven. Who do you got?
6: James.
0: James.
4: Yes, James.
5: Happy.
0: Correct answer.
4: Good one, too.
3: Good game, James. Good game.
5: Good game, Sean. And you're fast.
4: Aw.
0: All right, Sean Connery. James got you on that one for sure.
4: Mm-hmm.
7: Right on.
8: Sean, how
7: good
8: many?
7: Sean, I'll see you guys again.
8: I was going to say, how many times do you think you played this year?
7: Three or four. I can't remember exactly, but.
0: He's got plenty of time to get back on and play. Hey, James! It's just you now.
7: Yes, all right.
0: All right, sexy James. What are you giving him? Tickets, right?
4: I have Wolf Mother tickets, Rod. It's going to be great.
0: Then I'm inviting you to play tomorrow. You want to play?
7: Absolutely, every damn day.
0: All right, dude, welcome back.
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0: they're kind of running together, maybe.
1: They are.
0: And I always said that Puddle of Mud, when they were in, they always win.
1: They always do well, yes.
0: I can't remember if they won or not. It was the song Psycho. Did Psycho win? You remember, Alex, when they were just in on Throwback Thursday?
2: Do not. Want to say yes.
0: Yeah, I don't know what we did yesterday, for God's sakes. Hey, bring that new champion over here.
3: 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Here's your current champion.
4: Good morning, everybody. This is four-time Hall of Famer, Sexy James. Now your Fresh Out of Bed Head-to-Head one-day champion. Join me on 6th Thursday. As I make it win number two, bitches.
0: I hate talking after him.
5: Hey guys, hear what we got coming up now. Thanks, Sexy James.
1: Oh my word.
0: I really do not like talking around him.
1: Ridiculous.
0: We're going to flash back and get you some Young the Giant Cold War Kids tickets, but first...

0: with a burger and a bun and some new fun facts. Hey, Hal.
1: Brother Rod.
0: Apparently, all I do is talk about fencing now. Remember we had the great freelancer fun fact the other day?
2: Fencing? That wasn't just fencing. No, that was...
0: Well...
2: Musketeering.
0: Sword-wielding mercenaries, freelancers.
3: Oh, yes. I do remember that one.
0: We shake hands now to show that we are unarmed. It was also a sign of trust that you believe that the other person wasn't going to take their sword out and fight you. That's where the whole shaking hands thing comes from.
3: Huh. So I shouldn't shake hands?
0: Well, you should shake hands.
3: Well, I am armed.
0: It's like, hey,
3: so,
0: no.
3: So that's confusing.
0: Hey, I'm shaking your hand. No funny business.
3: I don't have
0: business.
3: A sword.
0: Yeah, but you might.
1: I'm going to fight you.
3: I will fight you. That's for sure.
0: Are zebras white with black stripes or black with white stripes? Here we go. Aren't you glad you're here today?
3: No.
0: According to science, I mean, it's science. Their skin and their default hair color is black.
2: That is fun. Oh. You don't say. Hey.
0: The white stripes are created by the lack of production of melanin in those striped areas.
3: If I made that...
0: Zebras are black with the white stripe, with the yeah, what?
3: If I made that a fresh out of bed question,
0: don't,
3: you would hate me.
0: Don't do it.
3: You just made it a fun fact.
0: Those little tiny sugar ball sprinkles, you know, sprinkles?
3: Yes.
0: In Australia and the United Kingdom, they call those... Hundreds and thousands.
2: Oh. Wow. That's neat.
0: Do you want hundreds and thousands or not? Sprinkles.
3: Sprinkles?
0: Yeah. We really kind of figured that one out.
3: I hated these facts.
4: It's the fun fact of the day. We make you look smart in front of your buddies. It's the fun fact of the day.
0: Sprinkles.
3: They all stunk.
0: Sprinkled them. Really?
3: I'm so mad.
1: Listen. You want to fight?
3: You want to fight?
1: No handshakey for you.
0: All right. What are you giving away?
3: Young the Giant is going to be here with Cold War Kids, 713 Music Hall on July 9th.
5: It's your fun fact flash back.
0: Did yesterday's fun fact stink too?
3: I forget. Let's hear.
0: In 1966, Pepsi tried to compete with this popular drink. They made their own version of it called the Devil Shake. Huge failure. It only lasted about a year. What were they trying to compete against?
3: Okay.
0: You're not saying that one was good.
3: It was a good one.
0: Oh, okay.
3: I remember.
0: 713-212-5945.
6: It's now time for Rock Out with Your Stock Out with Captain Cash.
0: Thank you, Alex. It is time for that. Hi, Hal. Take it away.
1: I'm afraid. It was green arrows on Wall Street. The Dow was up 228 points. Kickoff this morning at 51,307. NASDAQ was up 7 points to 27,093. Benchmark 10-year Treasury, that trades at a 4.48%. And oil stands at $95.94 a barrel. Two of the most active, the big studs, Cisco, Caterpillar, and Apple. The big duds, Nike, Salesforce, and Microsoft. On the economic calendar this morning, we'll get numbers on factory orders for April. Right now, futures. Well, they are on the downside. Come on, let's turn this baby around. That's it. I'm out of here. This is Hal Lane, Managing Director with Raymond James, reporting for the Rod Ryan Show. From Raymond James on San Felipe and Augusta, don't forget to always rock out with your stock out.
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1: 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Okay, guys.
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1: Hi, who's this?
4: Harry.
1: Harry, welcome in, dude. Fun fact flashback today. 1966. Pepsi tried to compete with this popular product. They made their own drink called the Devil Shake. It was a huge failure. 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It only lasted about a year. Pepsi realized they made a huge mistake. Who were they trying to take down?
4: Yoo-hoo.
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5: That's right!
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1: You're the winner, Harry. 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
5: 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Congratulations.
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1: Thank you, Harry, for being up and playing with us in homeroom. 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

0: The Buzz. Wakey, wakey, eggs and bakey. Rod Ryan Show on this. Yeah, Wild Card Wednesday, you know that. But it's Willie's Wednesday. Willie's Grill and Ice House is where we need you to go today for lunch, dinner, snacking, late night, whatever. They're open from 11 until 10 p.m., 9 area locations. You got to tell them you're with the Rod Ryan Show. And we're going to get 15% of your bill today. So we all plan on going there to eat today. I'm looking forward to it. I'm looking forward to Mo right now. She's talking about weather. Okay. Mo, Houston's headlines. What you got?
1: Sorry, good morning.
0: That means it's going to, when you talk about weather, that means it's going to rain or something bad's happening.
1: There were thousands without power at certain points yesterday. Storms rocked the area during the evening commute through the overnight, and lightning being blamed for the Cinco Ranch house fire that was a total loss. So not only lightning, but also quarter-size hail, 60-mile-per-hour winds in some neighborhoods. So this afternoon, we do have a 70% chance for showers. And because of the heat and the instability in the atmosphere, any of those storms could turn severe. So just be on top of your stuff.
0: You're not a sunny and 75 girl when you're talking.
1: No, weather. It's got to be bad.
0: If you're putting it in here, that means it's something of note. All right, what else?
1: The Galveston Chamber of Commerce must be smiling and celebrating this next story because USA Today's Reader's Choice Awards just ranked two Galveston beaches among the best in Texas. Stewart Beach ranked number 6 on the list, while Galveston Island State Park came in at number 8. So big props to y'all. The top ranked beach in Texas is Isla Blanca Park in South Padre. All right, I'm over here trying to keep y'all hip and cool, right? So yeah. I saw this list from bartenders, the drinks of the summer. These things go in waves. You know, there's like something that's hip and cool. Right now, I would say espresso martinis had their like winter, right?
0: So I saw a real funny quote about espresso martinis.
1: Oh, geez.
0: Can I share?
1: Please, I think.
0: Espresso martinis are just Red Bull vodkas that studied abroad and won't stop bringing it up. It's pretty good. It's pretty good.
1: That's real. But now we're moving on to drinks of summer. So what is everyone ordering? Gimlets.
2: The hell is that?
1: Gin.
0: Lime
1: juice and like a simple syrup, right? Usually they're cucumber.
0: Okay.
1: If you do a like flavor.
0: There's a vodka gimlet too.
1: Oh, really?
0: Yes.
1: I might like that better because I don't like gin.
0: You don't like gin?
1: No.
0: Okay.
1: The passion fruit margarita. Obviously, we love a margarita around here.
0: Like fruity drinks?
1: Palomas are on here.
0: What's a paloma?
1: That's a tequila grapefruit.
0: Okay.
1: Spritzes of all kind. I know you're a spritz guy.
0: I am.
1: No shame. Lychee martinis, and my favorite, taking a Diet Coke and putting any sort of shot in it. Why is that one trending this summer, Rod? Budget friendly. And we're all addicted to Diet Coke.
0: We're all going back to our college budget.
1: Let's go.
0: On our summer drinks.
1: You know what I'm putting in my Diet Coke? Malibu. It's embarrassing to order, but it's delightful.
0: Oh, I thought maybe you would do tequila.
1: Nope.
0: You're a tequila girl.
1: I do like tequila, but I just want tequila shots. I don't want to waste
0: Malibu,
1: it.
0: Malibu rum and Diet Coke?
1: Yep, sure do.
0: Is that a Cuba Libre?
1: I don't know. I'd feel much cooler saying that than, can you put some Malibu in that Diet Coke?
0: I think a rum and Diet Coke is a Cuba Libre, but I don't. Okay. It's not specific to your rum.
1: Malibu?
0: Yeah.
1: Get Malibu Black. It's stronger.
0: Okay.
1: Somehow George Lucas is trending because he's a sex symbol for Gen Z. So I looked at the pictures.
2: Oh, my love.
0: Oh, this is so overblown. I know exactly what you're talking about. I saw this picture.
1: You checked it out?
0: I saw it like a couple days ago.
1: George Lucas and his wife did a Vogue shoot promoting his upcoming $1 billion museum that's opening in L.A. He's clean shaven. He looks casual. He looks dad. Zaddy. Is that what we used to say? He's 82 years old, and he's posed up with his wife, who is 57, in his museum. And, of course, the photos made their way to social media, and the comments are like, I was not expecting George Lucas to look like an Abercrombie model.
0: He does look like, because he was pretty chubby, I'll say
1: okay.
0: that. I think he's lost a lot of weight.
1: I also don't want to say it out loud, but he has the most amazing hair for a guy of his age.
0: He does have a killer hairline.
1: Yeah, dude's 82, doesn't look anywhere near that. So if you want to check out George Lucas and how he managed to be a sex symbol, check the pictures. All right, and then in music news, the top 100 rock albums of the 80s are currently being argued.
0: I love this.
1: Ultimate Classic Rock ranked the top 100 rock albums of the 80s, and in number one, Back in Black.
0: Yeah. AC/DC. All right, give me some others that are in there.
1: Disintegration, The Cure, was number two.
0: Okay.
1: Cool with that one?
3: People didn't get them, dude.
0: They were a little too mopey for me.
1: Appetite for Destruction, Guns N' Roses.
0: Yes.
1: Number three. Welcome to the jungle. I'm confused. Graceland by Paul Simon was number four.
0: It's weird to be on that list.
1: I agree.
0: It was big. It was big.
1: Born in the USA, Bruce Springsteen came in at number six.
0: Okay.
1: I see U2, I see Tom Petty, I see Metallica. If you'd like to see the full list, we posted it up on our blog page on the world-famous Rod Ryan Show page at thebuzz.com.
0: Oh, yeah.
1: And those are Houston's headlines.
0: The master of puppets on that list. All right, what you got?
3: The Astros lost to the Pirates last night, 10-6. They're going to play them again tonight. Spencer Arrighetti will be in the mound for the Astros, going up against Pittsburgh's Paul Skeens. 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In college softball, Texas and Texas Tech are going to play game one of the Women's College World Series Finals tonight. 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In hockey, the Golden Knights got by the Hurricanes 5-4 in game one of the Stanley Cup final. And in basketball tonight, the Spurs are going to host the Knicks for game one of the NBA finals. Spurs are 4.5-point favorites. 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That's what's going on.
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0: 94.5 The Buzz. Good morning, Rod Ryan Show. That's Jimmy Eat World Sweetness. Welcome to the seventh spot. Of course, if you're carrying over from homeroom, thank you. Love to have you on board. Thank you for sticking with us. If you're just joining us, wakey wakey, eggs and bakey. Welcome to Willie's Wednesday. I got more on that coming up in just a moment. I'm going to start asking you guys a lot more than I already do. I know I ask you guys for a lot. I do have stuff to give to you. I'm going to give you jet tickets. We are going to play the 7 and 10 game coming up in just a little bit. I'll explain everything with that. Then 8 o'clock, we'll be asking you, we'll give you a keyword to enter at thebuzz.com. 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Big, oh my God, I can't just roll it off. It's not bicentennial.
1: Sesquicentennial.
0: What is it?
2: Sesquicentennial.
0: You guys are, we're dancing on it.
1: 250. Woo!
0: So we got your shot. At
2: Sesquicentennial.
0: Hang on, get rid of the music. Oh.
2: Sesquicentennial.
0: M? Sem?
2: Sesquicentennial.
0: Okay.
2: S-E-M.
0: I'm going to have to write that out. I can't just, it just doesn't roll off my tongue like that.
1: I don't think it has to. I think you're good.
0: All right, so $2,500, your shot with the keyword coming up straight up at 8. And then keyword again, entering at thebuzz.com at 9. That's win them before they go on sale, the iHeartRadio Festival tickets. Huge. So, and then where's the Stain? Like, do we have shows here? Yeah, we do. We do. Woodland Stain sold out with Cedar, Hoobastank, and Hinder. That's early in the 9. So, like, 2 hours from now, we'll be giving you a chance to win those Stain tickets. I mean, I'm not going to play. I'll just take callers, all right? Now, Willie's Grill and Ice House. They said, we want to go first. We want in. If you're doing backpacks, tell me when you get started. We want to go first. They're like, we want in. So I love them for it. Today's the day, Mo. Willie's Grill and Ice House. We're asking people to go and eat today.
1: Lunch, dinner, and earlier you mentioned snack.
0: Snacks.
1: So maybe I'll be going more than once.
0: I think people just go and belly up to the bar over there.
1: We know one guy that does.
0: Yeah, for sure.
1: Mr. Chile.
0: So you get into a Willie's Grill and Ice House today. There's 9 area locations. And they're going to give 15% of that total bill to the Rod Ryan Show Cares Foundation. We're off and running. Well, Rod, where's the store? More on that in a second. You order directly online from williesgrillandicehouse.com or use the app, Willie's Rewards app. And that will count too. But you got to use the code, all one word, uppercase, Rod Ryan. Capital R-O-D-R-Y-A-N. One word. We'll get the credit for that. We'll also get 15% of that order.
1: That's amazing.
0: So that would have worked for you. You ordered Willie's for delivery on Sunday at your house, right?
1: I sure did.
0: It was part of your 6 picks.
1: Cool day. It's so easy. And they pack it so nicely as a crazy person. I loved it.
0: Did you order it through the website or the app?
1: I have the app.
0: You got the app.
1: Yeah.
0: Okay. So there's a place where you can use a code. And that's where we would get the credit and we'll get 15% of that order. So I'm going to really press upon the .com and the app.
1: Okay.
0: Because I think there's a lot of people that hear rain today.
1: Yeah.
0: They don't want to get out there.
1: I know. It would be nice to see you at the restaurant, though.
0: We're going to the restaurant. I'm going to Willie's today for sure.
1: But don't let the rain stop you.
0: So that's happening today.
1: Yes.
0: Let me see. Carlos says, good morning, Brother Rod and family. I know y'all have been super busy with Ditch Day. And you talk about getting the store up. I'm 1 week. 1 week.
1: Should I write that down?
0: That's what I'm working with Deb. Deb's freaking out. She's doing so much work over at BMP. She's doing so much work. Thank you, Deb. Wait to see the new stuff. I can't wait. So, yes, we are working on getting the store up. But some of us were wondering, since it's June, can you believe it, he says, will the twins be putting up their top 10 Instagram features soon? Is it the halfway point? It would be January, February, March, April, May, June.
2: I have not updated mine in forever.
0: But it wouldn't go up until July 1st. The second quarter is not up until July. So he's right. June would be the third month of the second quarter. So you guys are off the hook until July. Okay. So yeah, July.
1: Thanks, Carlos. Thanks for checking in.
0: So if they were to do that, driver Carlos, then that would be up in July. So just giving you a heads up on that. But he did mention, wow, you guys are doing a lot of stuff right now. I am working with Deb every day on getting our stuff ready. And we're going to do something real big 1 week from today in the Rod Ryan Show Cares online store. So it's awesome that Willie's wanted to go in early on this. I'm so happy that they're such an amazing partner. Please go eat at Willie's Grill and Ice House. 9 locations today. All right?
3: You got the 7-10, Randy! Oh, you got it!
0: Woo-hoo-hoo! 7-10. We're going to play the 7-10 game. You are going to have to name 7 things in 10 seconds to win the tickets that Mo is offering up after the break. And that would be for the Jet Show. The Jet Show on September 12th. So I'll explain how the 7-10 game works. We got the jingle. We got the whole thing. Don't worry about it. We got a whole thing.
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25: There's a little rumor that R-rated comedies are dead,
26: which is why Scary Movie is back.
25: But we do want to apologize to the few people who may get their feelings hurt.
26: White people, black people, off-white people,
25: Mexicans,
26: Diddy's cleaning lady.
27: How long is this gonna take?
26: There's just a few more. First Amendment, Second Amendment, stoners, people named Chet, mamas, yo mama, my mama, all mamas in general. And last but not least, white
0: people.
1: Scary Movie. Rated R. Under 17, animated without parent.
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3: All right, here we go. Back to me. Hi, guys. Good morning. Rod Ryan Show, 722 on this Willie's Grill and Ice House Wednesday. There are some thunderstorms. I'm still asking you to get out of the house today and go eat. Or order on the app or order on their website. 70% chance of thunderstorms today. 40% chance tonight. So it's going to be better tonight if you're going for dinner. That's good news for me because I'm going to Willie's for dinner today. Alex, what's trending?
4: The NBA Finals are trending, also known as Finales de NBA for all of our Spanish listeners.
5: Oh, salad?
4: I saw that. That is also trending. Both versions of the NBA Finals are trending. Game one is tonight. That. Spurs host the Knicks in San Antoine.
3: Okay.
4: So I would imagine that might be also why Finales de NBA could be trending.
3: What a place with your dialect.
4: Red Lobster's trending.
5: Why?
3: Tell us more.
4: They're closing their flagship Times Square restaurant in NYC after filing for bankruptcy. I did not know that was still open.
3: I can't imagine what the rent is in Times Square.
4: Yeah. You don't make money if you're renting a restaurant in Times Square. You're doing it for brand awareness.
5: Awareness. You might make money on New Year's Eve. Because you charge people
4: imagine by the on the year, you probably lose a lot of money at Times Square, and you're just like, we're so rich, we can advertise at Times Square.
3: You think Raising Cane's sells enough?
4: I think
3: chicken fingers to cover the
4: Todd
3: rent.
4: Says they don't make money, but it is like you're essentially just advertising Raising Cane's.
3: Yeah.
4: In Times Square,
3: you're buying a store to lose money to use it as a billboard.
5: Okay.
3: In Times Square,
4: essentially, yeah.
3: Yeah.
4: And then last but certainly not least, probably the biggest news in country music, Mo, Florida Georgia Line, the boys are back together again.
3: Is it confirmed or?
4: They posted FGLLFG. Mo even sent me a text yesterday about this.
5: As soon as I got it.
4: It is trending.
5: They texted me, Rob.
3: Okay.
5: The world's greatest Alex.
4: Country duo could be getting back together, and it's rumored that they may be reuniting at this weekend's CMA Fest. Mo.
3: Whoa.
4: Oh, my goodness. Biggest news in country music ever? People are saying. That's what's trending on 95 The Buzz.
3: All right, we got a little game to play today. It all came from this.
6: You got the 7-10, Randy!
3: Oh,
6: you
4: got
6: it!
4: We made a game for that.
3: It came from that. And we said, man, we should do like a 7-10 type of game. And then, oh boy, I'm going to have her email me again. She came up with the game. She's like, why don't you just have people come up with 7 things in 10 seconds?
5: Genius.
3: So she came up with the game. Then we sang this.
7: 7 and 10, 7 and 10. You wanted a game called 7 and 10. You got it.
3: I don't know who I hear on that. But you're going to have to name 7 things in 10 seconds. Mo.
5: Yes.
3: Show them how to do it.
5: Oh, gosh. Okay.
3: Alex is the timekeeper on this. He's tight on that time. Like, 10 seconds.
4: It's 10 seconds.
3: Okay. Name 7 things in 10 seconds that Chili loves to spread on his toast. Go.
5: Butter, jelly, jam, Nutella, peanut butter, Spam, eggs, sausage. Eggs.
4: Yeah. Time.
3: Got it.
5: Spreading is the word that got me.
3: Spreading.
5: I thought about chili spreading, and then I lost all focus.
4: Chili can't spread these days.
3: Spreading eggs. I'm gonna let you have that spreading eggs.
4: Well, it's not that round didn't count. So yeah, I guess you get that.
3: All right, 7 and 10.
4: That was so easy.
5: It was hard.
3: It was so easy.
4: She crushed it.
3: 713-212-5945 if you want to play the 7 and 10 game to win those jet tickets. Here's Corn Freak on a Leash on the Buzz. Come on, call us.
28: 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Something lost and never seen.

0: I'm not even lying now. Mo is singing along. She's toe-tapping to Korn these days. She's one of us. It only took a year, a little over a year. She's one of us. If I'm lying, I'm dying. You're humming that song, right?
1: Yeah, I kind of like it.
0: You're humming it over there.
1: It's catchy.
0: Good morning. Rod Ryan Show, 94.5 The Buzz. On this Willie's Grill and Ice House Wednesday. Willie's Wednesday here. Where are you going for dinner today? Are you guys going for dinner? What do you do?
1: We haven't decided yet.
0: Yeah.
1: The kids are young, so sometimes a late lunch isn't so bad.
0: How do you work that today, Alex? Because this is a... I know, I'm sorry, you just took a sip. This is podcast day for you.
2: It's
0: gravy day. It's gravy day. How do you handle... What time do you usually record your podcast?
2: We meet up here at 3. We probably start recording around 3:30 or so.
0: And that's a couple of hours.
2: Yeah, so I'm going to try and I got a meeting today after the show, and then I'm going to try and get out to one of the Willie's locations that's closest to me. Look. So I can pick it up. Maybe I do it on the way back into the station to record so I can bring some food for the boys.
1: Nice.
0: Oh, that would be a wonderful thing. Regardless.
2: I'm a new producer. I'm trying to impress Harley, so maybe I can bring him some food.
1: Yeah.
0: The 9 area Willie's locations open up at 9. Oh, I'm sorry, they open up at 11. Mm-hmm. They close at 10.
1: Yep.
0: All 9 locations.
1: Mm-hmm.
0: That's their hours today. So we'll get 15% of your bill. Make sure you mention the Rod Ryan Show. All right.

0: 7 and 10 game. What are they playing for?
1: Today, we have a pair of tickets to see Jet. September 12th, House of Blues. 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
0: All you gotta do is name 7 things in 10 seconds. Mo, you made it sound easy.
1: I don't know about that.
0: Yeah, you made it sound easy. Trenton says he wants to play the 7 and 10 game. Trenton, good morning.
2: Good morning.
0: 10 seconds goes by pretty quick, dude.
2: Yeah, take it easy on me.
0: No repeats? I mean, spreading eggs. I guess I'll let you spread an egg.
1: Thank you.
0: I mean,
3: maybe.
0: It's loose. It's loose. But I
1: blacked out. You can't help it. It's fast.
0: No snakes.
4: Sometimes that plays, man. You can't just completely rule that out.
0: I'm ruling out snakes.
4: Play, you can say snakes.
0: I'm gearing every game we do.
4: You have eggs, not snakes.
0: Snakes is an absolute stone cold wrong answer. Every game we play moving forward.
4: Not necessarily.
0: All right, here we go. Trenton, 10 seconds.
2: Yeah.
0: Name 7 things that you would drink before noon. You're on the clock.
2: Orange juice, apple juice, water, milk, cranberry juice.
0: Time.
2: Oh! Coffee. Damn it, Pickles.
1: Trenton, I felt for you.
0: How was coffee not number one?
1: I thought you had it.
0: All right. We got to go to Archie. Whew. Archie, good morning.
5: Morning.
0: Apparently, this is harder. Mo made it look easy.
1: Stop. That was a fluke of nature.
0: Mo made it look easy.
1: Don't say that.
0: Rocky drank eggs before noon.
1: Yeah!
4: It would have been right.
0: It would have.
1: All right, Archie, good luck.
0: It would have. All right. Hey, Archie, you got to name 7 things in 10 seconds.
5: Okay.
0: All right, you ready?
4: You just paused, like, go. Like, you just 7... Anything?
1: Anything?
0: No. Here comes this is your topic. 7 things that are on topic. Welcome to summer, everybody.
1: Mm-hmm.
0: Name 7 things that will melt in the sun. Go. You're on the clock right now, Archie. 7 things that'll melt on the sun. Now go.
5: Oh man.
4: Yeah, time?
5: You got me.
1: I don't think this is the game for you, Archie. I love you.
4: Ice cream?
0: That was hard.
4: No. Lemon ice?
0: Anything that would melt.
4: Ices?
1: Anything? Crayons?
0: Okay, maybe that was hard. It's early. Give Archie a break.
1: You're right.
0: The last guy didn't say coffee.
1: He didn't.
4: He said something.
0: He did. All right, hey, Travis.
6: Hello.
0: Travis.
4: Don't get shut out.
0: Yeah, you
1: got it.
6: I'll try not to.
0: Did you hear that? Like, when you were on hold, could you hear Archie?
6: Yeah, I heard. Okay. I heard. He didn't really say anything.
0: He just completely blacked out on me. Archie, are you okay? All right. He's all right. All right. 7 and 10. I'm going to give you you got to be on topic.
6: Okay.
0: Name 7 things in 10 seconds. In your medicine cabinet, you're on the clock, Travis. Go.
6: Band-Aids, Q-tip, cough syrup, cotton balls, ibuprofen.
1: Oh, man.
0: Didn't get it, bro.
1: That's only 4, Travis.
0: Didn't get it, bro.
1: It's hard.
0: Mo!
1: So fast.
6: Yeah, it's hard.
0: Is Mo just, like, really good at this?
1: No, I'm not.
0: I think so.
4: All right,
0: Travis, goodbye. Ricky!
7: Yes, sir.
0: Ricky, welcome to the 7 and 10 game. You got to name me 7 things in 10 seconds.
7: Let's do it.
0: All right. I'm going to give you the topic. Just roll into it.
1: Mm-hmm.
0: Roll into it. You got this. Here we go. 7 and 10. Name 7 things that you would keep in your wallet. You're on the clock.
7: ID, passport, cash, fingerprint card, driver's license, debit card, food stamp card, Twit card.
0: You get it? You got it! Mo, why do you look confused?
1: That was 7.
4: I had him at 8 total.
1: Oh. Good job, Ricky.
0: Guess what?
7: Thank you, man.
0: The 7-10, Randy! Oh, he got it! Woo! 7-10, he got it! Congratulations! Ricky! What are you giving him?
1: You're going to see Jet September 12th at the House of Blues. Congrats, my friend.
7: Thank you, ma'am. Thank you, sir.
0: Way to go, Ricky. Great job on the 7-10 game.

0: 94.5 The Buzz. Good morning, Rod Ryan Show. Sublime and Ensenada. That song's been out a while. As a matter of fact, that song may have been last year's summer
1: song
0: jam.
1: Song of the summer?
0: Yeah. Josh Tree brought that up to me. He's like, hey, is there even a contender for a summer jam this year? I said, not really. Not really. Not for us. I haven't heard anything that made me say, hey, could that be the song of the summer? I don't know. There is a new, that song's still doing so well. There is another Sublime song that's really, really good.
1: Yeah.
0: That he wrote about his dad. That's basically his dad, a song about his dad. And it's a great one. But I don't know that we have a front runner for the song of summer for 2026. But we're here, man. It's June 3rd. And it is Willie's Grill and Ice House Wednesday. It's the day. You mentioned about spreading eggs on Chili's toast.
1: Yeah.
0: It is National Egg Day.
1: Shut up.
0: So when I ask you, how do you like your eggs? Spread.
1: Please.
0: Spread on bread.
1: Spreadable.
0: National Egg Day today. Oh, this is perfect. Anybody have a moment, maybe a college time in their lives where Keystone Light was around?
1: Yes. I vaguely remember those times.
0: Is that the one that claimed to have the lined cans? Like the Keystone, I think their selling point was the lined cans.
2: I think all cans are kind of lined.
0: That's what, when we were doing the Bud Light tour, the guy goes, everybody has to line their cans.
2: They also have tops.
0: I'm like, well, Keystone, ooh, they jumped on it. Keystone Light is celebrating America's 250th anniversary with a 4th of July promotion that includes a weekend getaway to Florida, backyard barbecue, and a World War II fighter plane flyover.
1: What?
0: You get your own flyover at your backyard barbecue. You can book the experience. Only one person's going to get to book this. I'm sure it's gone.
1: Oh, my gosh.
0: It's on the food blog page today.
1: Oh, my gosh.
0: And the fridge is stocked with Keystone Light Apple Beer.
1: Oh, I've heard of that.
0: They must be pushing it. You have heard of this?
1: Yeah.
0: New?
1: I don't know if it's new.
0: Keystone Light Apple Beer.
1: Yeah.
0: Okay. You got to get these kids drinking, man. these kids.
1: Not the underage kids. That's not what he's talking
0: about.
1: I'm
0: saying he's talking kids about of age.
1: Yes.
0: They're just not drinking.
1: They're not like socializing.
0: Throw apple in there, pineapple. You got to get these kids drinking. That's on the food blog page today.
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0: 94.5 The Buzz. Good morning, Rod Ryan Show. Next hour, well, geez, not even next hour, about 7 minutes from now, enter the keyword, thebuzz.com, for your shot to win $2,500 as we chip away at the $250,000 that iHeartRadio has given away in celebration of the America's 250th. So that's coming up at the top, right at 8. Motionless and White tickets coming up at 8:20. And Mo right now with Houston's headlines.
1: Thank you, sir. Thousands without power at certain points yesterday. Storms rocked the area. It was like evening commute through the overnight. Lightning is being blamed for a Cinco Ranch house fire that was a total loss. Only the lightning, but quarter-size hail and 60-mile-per-hour wind gust in some neighborhoods.
0: That was yesterday?
1: Oh, yeah.
0: I saw cool Karen sent us a picture. She had a big, huge tree limb fall in her backyard.
1: I saw one of those on my way in this morning.
0: I didn't get that kind of weather.
1: I think it was west side.
0: Yeah.
1: Mostly Cinco Ranch. Yeah. So more afternoon thunderstorms are expected this afternoon. And because of our heat and because of the instability in the atmosphere, any storm that forms has the possibility to just turn severe. If you bought a disabled parking placard on Facebook Marketplace or at a flea market, this next story is for you because a local 28-year-old man has been arrested and charged with a felony after investigators say he was illegally selling them.
0: Is this the thing you hang from your window?
1: Yeah, the handicap thing.
0: Or your rear view mirror?
1: Yeah.
0: Okay.
1: He sold them for $150 a piece and he's currently charged with tampering with a governmental record, third-degree felony. 2 to 10 years in prison and a fine up to $10,000. Now,
0: he's not doing time for this.
2: He might.
0: They make it sound like it's super serious, but there's no way they're locking him up for this, are they?
1: I mean, we know that guys that do worse get out for less. Fair. But detectives are now working because he has a list of all the people that have bought from him because a lot of the transactions were online. So if you got one of those, just throw it away. Don't use it anymore. Okay?
0: Yeah, as someone who has a parent that needs it.
1: Also.
0: If you're parking there and you don't need it, it's kind of infuriating.
1: Probably going to hell. Hey, just this morning, I'm swishing away in front of the sink and my mouth is burning. And then Rod sends me the story that Listerine is now offering a range of spice levels. Yes, just like your wings or your crawfish boil, you can now buy your mouthwash ranging from extra mild to intense. You saw them at the store yesterday?
0: Yeah.
1: They're being rolled out nationwide.
0: Yeah, it was like levels, 1, 2, 3, right there on the Listerine label. And the intensity level is there on the labeling.
1: So my issue is this extra mild flavor, if you will, is called alcohol free. And I thought the reason we do it is for the alcohol.
0: Just trying to do my best here. I buy London alcohol-free.
1: Okay, because there's a chance that they might swallow it.
0: I guess.
1: But like the benefits come from the alcohol or no? Fluoride in it, maybe?
0: That's what you're using on your hands when you're using Purell. It's alcohol, right?
3: Yeah.
0: So that's what gets the germs off.
1: I don't know.
0: I'm with Alex. He said it earlier. When it's super intense, it's burning your mouth. I feel like it's just burning the crud. Yeah.
1: Let's go. It's working.
0: Look at the back of your tongue, everybody. It's gross. You don't scrape your tongue.
1: Get a scraper.
0: Get a tongue scraper.
1: A metal one.
0: Yes. It's got to be a metal one.
1: It has to be a metal one. Scott Peely got fired from 60 Minutes for telling off his new bosses, and the story's kind of interesting. Scott had been a correspondent on 60 Minutes since 2004. He'd anchored the CBS News evening news before that. His career with CBS began in 1989, so this guy's seen some stuff. Apparently, during a meeting on Monday, he confronted the new producer of 60 Minutes, telling him that his qualifications for the job were slender. Then he also complained about the new editor-in-chief of CBS News, saying she was murdering the show.
0: Wow.
1: And that she was brought in to kill the show, and that's exactly what she's doing. They're now saying he was fired for cause.
0: That network is a mess right now. And didn't Anderson Cooper just come off of that show as well?
1: Oh, shoot.
0: Right?
1: He, quote, unquote, retired?
0: He just stepped away from his time with 60 Minutes. So, yeah, there's a lot of disruption at that network.
1: Guess we'll see. And you're also going to see the name Peebo Bryson in the headlines today. He passed away last night, several days after suffering a stroke. He was 75. Long career, earned 2 Grammys, both of which were for his Disney duets. He was the guy, right, that you're hearing right now in Beauty and the Beast with Celine Dion. His other one was for his part in A Whole New World.
0: This is A Whole New World.
1: Oh, this is A Whole New World. Oh, yeah.
0: Regina Bell sings with him on this one.
1: Isn't it weird that we don't put faces with those names because we know the cartoons, not the real people?
0: Yeah. Aww. And People Bryson had a separate, had a career.
1: Like, besides Disney?
0: Yeah.
1: Like, was he like jazzy or like Broadway-y?
0: R&B?
1: Oh.
0: You know? And he had a whole career, but...
2: Natalie Cole.
0: He's most known for these two Disney songs that he was recognized with a Grammy for.
1: So good. Rest in peace. Those are Houston's headlines.
0: He's like, what about my non-Disney stuff? Don't you like that?
1: Have you ever played the song on the show before?
2: Maybe.
0: Sing it, Mo.
1: Don't you dare close your eyes.
2: The Astros. Wow. I was waiting on you to finish. The Astros lost to the Pirates last night 10-6. They're going to play them again tonight. Spencer Arrighetti will be on the mound for the Astros going up against Pittsburgh's Paul Skeens. First pitch is at 7:10. 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In college softball, Texas and Texas Tech are going to play game one of the Women's College World Series finals tonight. That'll start at 7, and you can watch it on ESPN. In hockey, the Golden Knights got by the Hurricanes 5-4 in game one of the Stanley Cup final. And tonight, the Spurs are going to host the Knicks for game one of the NBA finals. Spurs are 4.5-point favorites heading into this one. Tip-off's at 7, and you can watch the game on ABC. That is what's going on in sports.
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1: 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Pretty cool. Yeah, you know you're competing against everybody in the country for that, but let's get a local winner on that. That would make me super happy. There'll be another keyword opportunity, 9 o'clock. And yesterday was a big announcement. We announced our iHeartRadio Music Festival going down back in Las Vegas. Win them before they go on sale. Tickets, 9 a.m. Stained playing Woodlands. Shows that are here. Stained sold out with Cedar, Hoobastank, and Hinder. You gotta wait about an hour for those. Most got those. Chili put those in there at around 9:10 today. So some other ticket opportunities coming up. Sit tight for that. 70% chance of thunderstorms today. High of 85. That's not going to keep people from going out to eat, will it?
2: Better not.
1: I hope not. Of course, we want you to be safe. I want you to be careful. I do want you to go out and eat today at Willie's Grill and Ice House. 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
1: One word.
3: Rod Ryan.
1: Yeah.
3: That's you.
1: One word, uppercase Rod Ryan. 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Okay? She's doing that to me again. It's 2 years in a row. She's telling me she's going to Uber Eats and doing this. you got to use either the app or Willie's Grill and Ice House.com.
3: You got it.
1: Okay? You use the app. Let them worry about how they're going to get that food to you.
3: Mm-hmm. Trust me, it'll get there.
1: But if you go to Uber Eats, that guy's not going to know what the hell you're talking about.
3: Mm-mm.
1: Okay? We cut the deal with Willie's. So that's where it's very specific that you got to order. But we get 15% of the total bill. Chili, I'm assuming... Chili, you go into the... We call it the Katy location, right?
3: Yes.
1: That's where we did St. Patrick's Day. That's closest to you, eh, Chili?
4: Yeah.
1: You going there today?
4: Not sure if I want to go to the Highway 6 and 529 location.
1: Oh, you're getting fancy on
3: The Sugar Land?
4: Well, because that's the one... No.
3: Copperfield.
4: Yeah, the Copperfield one. Because usually that's the one that the guy that goes to the events like the golf tournament and all that, the cook, the main guy, that's where he works out of. So I like to go show him some love since he always shows his love.
1: He gets a couple extra shrimp on his plate. When he goes,
4: Don't be telling my secrets.
1: All right. Well, we're all going to Willie's today. I'm encouraging you all to go to Willie's Grill and Ice House, please. And then that's it. I mean, it's the cat is out of the bag. Did you say that?
3: I think so.
1: We're raising money for backpacks for kids. We're working with Houston Children's Charity again to help deliver backpacks to kids across Houston. So today is the first of many things that we're going to ask of you to do this summer to kind of help us out. Where's the Rod Ryan Show Cares online store? It's coming. Don't you worry. It's coming, all right? Just you go eat today.
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1: 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Good morning, Rod Ryan Show. Wild Card Wednesday. That's our Instagram feature. But we all know it's Willie's Wednesday. We're asking you to go to Willie's Grill and Ice House today. Go eat. Tell them you're with the Rod Ryan Show, or you're the reason you're there is for the Rod Ryan Show. They'll give 15% of your total check to the Rod Ryan Show Cares Foundation so we can raise some money for backpacks. We're doing that again all summer. What you got over there, Alex?
27: Caleb Williams is trending. The Bears quarterback will be this year's Madden cover athlete on the game.
1: What did he had that Hail Mary, right?
27: The Hail Mary against the Packers.
1: That was last year.
27: Kind of a breakout year under Ben Johnson, their new coach. Yeah. Dallas Daniels got to be. Actually, it's a Madden cover, so I don't know if you're excited about it because it's the curse.
3: But curse.
27: Like, people have broken it.
1: He's a fun quarterback to watch.
27: Not as fun as Jackson Dart, but pretty fun.
1: What am I going to get out of you? You're a one-trick pony. You're a one.
27: Not as fun as Josh Allen.
1: You're a one-dart pony.
27: That.
1: He's not as fun as Josh Allen. No.
27: See?
1: But he is fun.
27: I would say those are probably Josh Allen, Jackson, Dart. The two J's are probably the two best, most fun quarterbacks to watch.
1: You know Jackson Dart Stroud is nowhere in the air of Josh Allen.
27: Disagree.
1: I know you do.
27: Disagree.
1: You're the only one that is looking at it through Giants glasses.
27: I watch the tape, dude. And by that, I mean all Jackson Dart highlights.
1: Listen, I know you're excited this year. I hope you don't get let down again.
27: It's never happened before. Already happened this time.
3: It's never happened before.
27: Golden Knights are trending. The Vegas Golden Knights beat the Hurricanes 5-4 in game one of the Stanley Cup Finals last night. And then Wild Card Wednesday is trending.
1: There you go.
27: Houston's own Soy Maggie was submitted to us by our good buddy Jacob, and people are checking her out at the world-famous Rod Ryan Show page at TheBuzz.com.
1: That's why it's doing so well. It's local.
27: Yeah, each town's finest.
1: Okay.
27: That's what's trending on 95 The Buzz.
1: Yep, local always wins, that's for sure. What you giving away?
3: I have Motionless and White tickets. They're going to be on their Sweat and Blood tour with Lorna.
27: Nailed it.
3: Lorna Shore.
1: Sounds like somebody got corrected.
3: I did. Fit for a King and Static Dress. I appreciate you correcting me.
1: I don't know how to say that.
3: July 25th in the Woodlands. Tickets are on sale now, Ticketmaster.com. But we would love for you to win them.
1: Yeah.
3: Caller 10 right now, 713-212-5945.
1: Okay. I didn't correct you on that.
3: It wasn't you. I got an email, which I appreciate. But sometimes I need help.
1: But it is Scott Pelley. I don't know what you said earlier.
3: What did I say?
1: Pele. I don't know.
3: Why did you correct me then?
1: I don't know.
3: You're sick of it.
1: Caller 10.
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0: 94.5 The Buzz, Disturbed, and I Will Not Break. Good morning, Rod Ryan Show. Thank you for hanging out with us on this Wild Card Wednesday. Good tickets here. Big show. Big show at the Woodlands. Hi, good morning. Good morning, Rod Ryan Show.
1: Yes.
0: Hi, there you are. Hi, what's your name?
1: Dylan.
0: Dylan, you're caller number 10. Let's go.
2: Hey.
0: Let's go.
1: Oh, that's awesome.
0: This is awesome. Check this out. This is a big show. Tell them about all these bands.
2: Motionless in White is the headliner on the Sweat and Blood Tour. Lorna Shore, Fit for a King, and Static Dress. Dylan, you'll see everyone July 25th in the Woodlands. Congratulations.
0: All of that.
1: Oh, that's awesome. Thank you guys so much.
0: Pair of tickets. All yours, Dylan. All yours.
2: Woohoo.
0: You called it on an easy day. I'm not asking any dumb questions of anything.
2: Well, it's still early.
0: It is. It's, well.
2: Okay, halfway.
0: You good, Dylan?
1: Well, I'm glad I got some tickets. Yeah, I'm good. I was on the show last week for the Godsmack tickets. But
2: oh, you didn't win.
1: Didn't get them.
0: You didn't win them?
2: Well, this is what it feels like to be a winner.
1: Read my lips.
0: Oh, jeez. You were on that. So, okay. I do have a question for you, because I'm still thinking about Archie a little bit. Dylan, tell me something that would melt in the sun.
2: Anything.
0: What? Tell me.
1: Ice cream.
0: Okay.
2: That is what my toddler said. I'm telling you,
0: I have not stopped thinking about Archie.
2: I was like, Archie, who are you thinking about?
0: Wasn't
2: Peyton
0: that his
2: Manning's
0: name?
2: Dad? Yes.
0: Archie was asked on the show today to name 7 things in 10 seconds. He couldn't come up with one thing that would melt in the sun. I'm like, oh, my God.
2: Should we
0: Archie
2: check on him?
0: Is dying. I'm worried about him. I don't have a number. I'm like, Archie, I hope you're well. Dylan, you won the tickets.
2: Congrats, Dylan.
1: All right, thank you, guys.
0: All right, dude. Hang on. Chili's going to take care of you. Go eat at Willie's today, Dylan. For God's sakes, go to Willie's Grill and Ice House. I think the internet's looking for the next Hawk Tua or the Cash Me Outside.
2: Why?
0: How about that? How about that?
3: How about that?
0: How about that?
3: How about that?
0: Cash Me Outside. Both of them becoming millionaires for their catchphrases.
3: And for the pulling the rug scam of the crypto stuff.
0: Oh, Cash Me Outside did do that, right?
3: It was Hawk Tua did that.
0: Is she still around? Or no, you're right, Hawk Tua. Cash Me Outside made millions of dollars on OnlyFans.
3: Yeah.
2: Mm-hmm.
0: There's a guy, his name is Bubba Harrelson. He's gone crazy viral. I want you to decide if you like the clip or not. I don't think you can hear it enough. Although he's got all the makings of greatness, okay? Mm-hmm. This kid looks like he was born with a wad of Big League Chew in his cheek.
2: Okay.
0: Okay. And his name's Bubba.
2: So naturally.
0: Bubba Harrelson, going viral. They're calling him either like the Kool-Aid kid or the Dat Be Ga kid. Have you heard Dat Be Ga? Dat Be Ga.
2: I've never heard that thing called.
0: Okay. Sometimes I like to turn you guys on to things.
2: Yeah,
0: okay?
2: We're lucky to have you.
0: I don't think you guys knew what 6'7 was before I got here. I had to teach you guys what these kids were saying. Dat Be Ga.
2: Okay.
0: So this kid in this video, Kool-Aid infused pineapple spears is kind of what started the viral trend. But then this kid talking about it is what everybody lost their mind. So it's Kool-Aid in a jar with pineapple spears in it.
2: Okay.
0: And they're just soaked in pineapple. There's so much sugar.
2: Yeah.
0: Just sugar on top of sugar on top of sugar. Okay. So he tastes it. He takes a sip of the Kool-Aid. First thing he does is, I'm trying to explain it just so everybody can't watch the video right now, but I have it on 3 things. He unwraps the plastic fork and he says, Dat Be Ga. No, Dat Be Ta. Which I think that bitch is tough. He opens up the
3: Cajun.
0: He opens up the spork.
2: Yeah, is he from Louisiana?
0: And then after
3: the United States.
0: After he chomps on one of the pineapple slices, then he says his catchphrase. And I don't, again, I'm setting this up way too much. I don't think it lands. All right, here we go. He opens up the spork.
2: Okay.
0: First, then he takes a taste.
4: Oh, yeah. Appreciate you, buddy.
5: Yes, sir. Today, we came to pull up. First question I want to know, was it really tough in gas?
6: Yeah, it was most definitely tough.
5: And how you feel about blowing up?
6: It's good, it's good. And yeah, got a whole bunch of fame.
5: People be in the comments saying you fake your voice and stuff. Is that true?
6: Nah, that's for real hot talk.
5: Real?
6: For real.
5: You from Florida and stuff?
6: Nah, bro? From Wilmington.
5: And what made you start talking like that?
6: I don't know, just how I grew up.
0: So, you
3: Wilmington,
0: can't...
3: Delaware?
2: Delaware?
0: You can't hear the dad be gone enough. Again, the clip is laser quick. Here it is in the beginning. This is it.
6: Dabby Gah.
0: Now, what does Dabby Gah mean?
3: I do not know. This is like a Boomhauer situation. Dang how.
0: That bitch is gas.
2: That's what he's actually saying.
0: He likes
3: it. Like that version of it.
0: Dabby Gah. Is he likes the taste of the
3: my
0: pineapples.
3: My one-year-old talks like this.
0: Dabby Gah.
3: Dabby Gah.
0: Dabby Gah.
3: Dabby Gah, of course.
2: Ah, yes. This is so dumb.
3: This is really stupid.
0: Where's the medium rare guy? That's the guy. I'm sorry. Was it, what's the show, like Below Deck or something?
2: Below Deck,
0: is that
2: yes.
0: the name of the show?
2: Yeah, the cruise ship show.
0: Okay.
2: Reality show.
0: I don't know anything more about it other than this.
7: The medium rare on one side, we have four medium rare. Four medium rare.
8: Wait, what do you say? Medium rare or medium well?
7: Medium rare.
2: Yeah. That's the only thing you know from that show.
0: Now that guy needs to be famous.
2: Yes.
3: That's funnier.
0: That guy needs
3: just
0: to be
3: saying stuff wrong. That's not how, that's not.
0: Dabby Gah.
3: Yeah, pass.
0: Dabby Gah. You know what? Jackson Dart, Dabby Gah. I know you like it now.
3: Don't talk about Jackson Dart like that.
2: He's so mad.
0: But is Jackson Dart medium rare or medium
3: we don't
0: well?
3: Call him
0: I don't know.
3: Jack.
0: I don't know.
3: Jackson that.
0: This guy. The fact that this guy's not a millionaire right now.
7: The medium rare on one side. We have four medium rare. Four
3: that
7: medium rare.
8: Wait, what do you say? Medium rare or medium well?
7: Medium rare.
9: Medium rare. Medium rare. Medium rare. Rare. Well, rare. Well,
3: he just
9: rare.
3: Mixes it up
2: wow.
3: more.
0: I love him.
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Good morning, Rod Ryan Show. Blink-182's first date. Thank you so much. I hope you're off to a great start to your day. Appreciate you chilling with us a little bit. A lot of things to come today on the show still. We'll be getting you to enter a keyword. I'm kind of going heavy on this now just to get you in the rhythm of this entering the keyword. There's the $2,500 that happened at 8. The keyword that you enter at 9 is going to be for at thebuzz.com. You're going to hear it on the air, and then you're going to have to enter it at thebuzz.com. And that's for the iHeartRadio Music Festival tickets before they even go out on sale. But I do have Stain sold out tickets for you. I'll get you calling in the way it's supposed to be, all right? 70% chance of thunderstorms today. Highs of around 85. Man, I'm seeing this more and more, so much so that I put one up on our Instagram that happened locally. But just coming up in my feed right now, a Chicago high school girl, she's getting a lot of online attention. There's a big online

0: Okay, but how many people were in your graduating class? Just throw me
1: like a 1,000.
0: So if everybody wanted to go up there and do a dance, how much longer would that dumb ceremony have been?
2: It took forever. Who cares, man? Like, you know, when you go to a graduation, you know it's going to be the longest day of your life.
0: It takes forever. Just
2: you just know. I'm here for a marathon, dude. I don't care.
0: If you act normal and just walk up there and get your diploma, you're right. It takes forever. Mm-hmm. If every kid is doing a song and a dance and tap dancing up there and stuff, come on.
3: Oh, I didn't get it on my TikTok. I got to try it again. I got to do it one more time.
2: No, you one try. That's it.
0: I don't know who the kid is, U of H, but I mean, we got a ton of hits on it. I don't know where the video came from, but it's local. The kid goes for a backflip.
2: He didn't get in trouble, though,
3: face
2: did he?
3: Planted.
0: I don't know. I don't know what the outcome of that
2: did
0: is.
2: And got off the stage.
0: People said that they knew who he was. I saw that. I didn't bother to look too much more into it. But this one, they're holding her diploma. You're right. She graduated.
2: Especially so in college.
0: Give me the paper.
2: You just paid hundreds of thousands of dollars. Shut up.
0: Okay.
2: Let them do what they want.
0: So there's the two differences. The gal.
2: High school.
0: The gal that I'm talking about in Chicago is high school. Mm-hmm. There are rules, decorum. They still kind of.
2: That's cool. But not really because you graduated. So really not
0: kind of overlords still. College, you're more of an adult, stuff like that. I don't know if I feel differently about each ceremony.
2: I think you have to release the diploma to them because they need it for like. College applications
3: yep,
2: and stuff like that.
3: You don't get it.
2: No, I don't think. I think you could probably go after them.
0: It's
2: just them trying to hold whatever little piece of authority they think they have over somebody. Just shut up. Let them go.
3: A little authority is not bad.
2: It's not your authority anymore.
3: These kids need authority. That's the problem. That's why they're doing backflips on stage because they don't have any authority.
2: If that's the worst thing that a kid's doing is a backflip on stage, who cares? Like, I would rather that be the problem we got.
0: How many kids you think graduate U of H?
2: A lot.
3: Yeah, and then they, like, split it up into different...
0: And then if they're all running around and doing something up there, square dancing and whatnot.
2: Most people aren't going to be. I don't know.
3: But if it's allowed, then everyone's going to do it.
2: If a kid's celebrating, graduating...
0: It's a great accomplishment. It really is. I mean, it was the one time that I...
2: It was not like a third grade graduation or anything like that.
0: High school, I was still adult. I was goofball. I was a goofball when I graduated college, but it was the first time that my dad looked at me. Like, I wouldn't want to ruin that moment. And I'll just say this. This is just me personally. Mm-hmm. It's the first time my dad looked at me where it was just like, oh my God, you did something. I can't imagine ruining that with a failed attempted backflip.
3: I guarantee the backflip kid does not give a crap what their parents think.
0: And ruining,
2: why should he?
0: That would have ruined that moment for my dad. Like, he looked at me just a little different. Like, I wasn't a screw up anymore. Mm-hmm. I still was a screw up.
3: Yeah.
0: But it was the first time he looked at me just slightly less screw up guy. I wouldn't want to ruin that with doing something that would have taken that moment away from him.
2: So then you don't do that and it makes it go by a little bit faster. That's fine. Yeah. But I think if you, especially the college kid, like, you spent money on that.
0: You gotta be happy that everyone's not doing it.
2: I am happy that I didn't do anything like that. I wouldn't have cared though if anybody had.
0: Can you imagine just failed backflip after failed backflip, like one after
2: I would love that. That would be electric.
3: It would have made it more fun.
0: That actually would be fun.
2: And then the second somebody finally gets one, everybody would just lose
3: their mind.
2: I'd throw my cap then.
0: All right. If you didn't see the kids failed backflip, that is on our Instagram.
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0: 94.5 The Buzz. Mo couldn't wait, what, 3 months before she went to her first Marilyn Manson show. Woo! After she got here at 94.5 The Buzz.
1: I was so scared.
0: Baptism by fire, is that what they call it, or something like that? Good morning. Good morning, everybody, on this Willie's Grill and Ice House Wednesday. I can't wait to go eat. I've been thinking about it. That's like, when you're me, you think about food all the time. Same. When I'm going out to eat. I stop myself shy of opening up the menu because I'll get distracted. Like, I want to just sit there and stare at their menu.
1: Do we have the same brain? I asked my doctor if it was, like, something wrong with me.
0: I think I think about food too much. I know I do.
1: Food noise.
0: Yeah.
1: Like, once Alex says Chipotle, that's all I can think about.
0: I didn't
1: the fact that you've been talking about Willie's, like, that's all I can think about. What is wrong with us?
0: I don't know. I don't know. It's not like I, by the looks of it, it's not like I've never eaten before.
1: Exactly. I'm not hungry. I sure ain't hungry.
0: All right, let's go. What you got for Houston's headlines?
1: Thanks, Rod. So, thousands without power at certain points yesterday. Thank you to all our line workers out there busting their booties to get it back on. But the storms rocked the areas during the evening commute through overnight. That lightning is being blamed for a Cinco Ranch house fire that was a total loss. More of those afternoon storms are expected this afternoon.
0: Mm-mm-mm.
1: Because it's hot, because the atmosphere is unstable, any storm we have can turn severe, so just be on top of your game. The Galveston Chamber of Commerce has to be smiling today because USA Today's Reader's Choice Awards just ranked two Galveston beaches among the best in Texas. Stewart Beach ranked number 6 on the list. Thank you for the song.
0: Yeah, Glenn Campbell sang about Galveston.
1: Naturally.
0: Loved it.
1: Galveston Island State Park came in at number 8. The top-ranked beach in Texas, Isla Blanca Park in South Padre Island.
0: Well done.
1: I try to keep you hip and cool, Rod, so I saw this list from bartenders. This is the drink of the summer. The drinks of summer.
0: If we can't have a summer jam, let's get a summer drink going here.
1: Let's do it.
0: Every Friday at 9? Sorry, I said that out loud.
1: I just got distracted.
2: Oh, you yelled at us.
1: Oh, you did.
0: I just said I didn't want
2: to. Yell.
1: I didn't want to pregame before ditch day.
0: Nobody
2: hysterical.
0: Nobody needed to pregame before ditch day. And by the looks of you guys at ditch day, you did not need to pregame.
1: Spritzes is on this list. I know you're a spritz guy sometimes.
0: Not in public.
1: Now you are.
0: Not in public. I mean, what do I care at this point?
1: But yeah, who cares? Drink what you like.
0: An Aperol spritz is wonderful when it's made right. It is awesome.
1: There's something called a Hugo spritz that's on this list.
0: What is it?
1: Similar to what you just said.
0: Aperol spritz?
1: It's just a different type. There's all kinds of different ones, but Hugo specifically is on this list.
0: Okay, Aperol is like a orange.
1: Liqueur?
0: Like a bitter orange.
1: Okay, this must be a different flavor.
0: Okay.
1: Lychee martinis and my Diet Coke with a shot.
2: Leche martini.
1: If you're balling on a budget.
0: I just bought some of those lychees at the Houston Farmer's Market.
1: What do you do with them?
0: You eat them.
1: Like a you have leech. To peel them?
0: They're like grape. They're like grapes. Okay.
1: But in the pear family.
0: Yeah, they got a pit in them.
1: Yeah.
0: But you eat them like grapes.
1: It's an Asian fruit?
0: There is a Mexican and an Asian version.
1: No way!
0: I asked the woman because there was two different kinds. And then I went full on rock star and I bought the ones that were already peeled.
1: Well, that's so bougie. Somehow George Lucas is trending because he is a sex symbol. Gen Z is who we're blaming for this one. I checked out the pictures, Rod.
0: He looks good.
1: He looks really great. He and his wife did a Vogue photo shoot. They're promoting his upcoming $1 billion art museum in L.A.
0: Okay.
1: He's clean shaven. He's posing with his wife. George Lucas is 82 years old. He looks great. He has great hair. And he's wearing just like a casual zaddy outfit.
0: He's got a ton of hair.
1: His wife, Melody, also beautiful. 57 years old, and the two of them are posing in their museum. Abercrombie model is what they're calling him.
0: He's pretty fit.
1: That's great.
0: Like, I think he got super fat for a while.
1: Okay.
0: He had a couple chins.
1: So like, he's reeling it back in. And,
0: yeah. He looks good.
1: Okay, George Lucas, sex symbol. Now you know. And Rod's favorite story of the day, the top 100 rock albums of the 80s. Let's fight over it. Ultimate Classic Rock ranked the top 100. Back in Black by AC/DC at number 1.
0: Yeah, how you gonna beat that?
1: Would people fight over it, though?
0: Yeah, of course. You know, because it's like, well, that's not my favorite.
1: I don't see what they used, like, as criteria. I think it's literally just people fighting over their favorites.
0: I mean,
1: who can get the most votes?
0: I don't know that I would argue anything that's on the list. I think more I would argue...
1: on the list?
0: The order. I would argue that.
1: I see what you're saying. But top 100's a lot.
0: They hit on all the big albums of the 80s.
1: Which one's your favorite?
0: I mean, it's going to be hard to beat Guns N' Roses and AC/DC. Mm. And that's 1 and 3 on the list.
1: There's a little bit of everything. Okay. You can check it out. We've got it listed up on our music blog page on the world-famous Rod Ryan Show page at TheBuzz.com.
0: Don't you worry, sports guy. The Florida-Georgia line story... is on the music blog page.
2: It should be probably the first thing.
0: It's not
1: trending.
0: The first thing.
1: Massive. Those are Houston's headlines.
0: It's not the first thing, but it is there because I know you're such a huge fan.
2: Cruz is back, baby.
0: Who? Tom Cruise?
2: It's their song.
0: Oh, I don't know this.
2: Their iconic song.
1: You probably know it, unfortunately.
0: Do you do anything in sports still?
2: Well, the Astros lost to the Pirates last night, 10-6. They're going to play them again this evening. Spencer Arrighetti will be on the mound for the Astros, going up against Pittsburgh's Paul Skeens. First pitch is at 7:10. 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In college softball, Texas and Texas Tech are going to play game one of the Women's College World Series Finals tonight. That'll start at 7 o'clock. You can watch it on ESPN. In hockey, the Golden Knights got by the Hurricanes 5-4 in game one of the Stanley Cup Final. And tonight, the Spurs are going to host the Knicks for game one of the NBA Finals. Spurs are 4.5-point favorites. Tip-off's at 7:30, and you can watch it on ABC. That is what's going on.
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0: 94.5 The Buzz. Good morning, Rod Ryan Show. It's the Red Hot Chili Peppers. Willie's Grill and Ice House Wednesday. This is the day we're asking you to go out there, grab some. And you're, listen, I'm asking you to do something that you're going to be so happy. The food is so great. 9 area Willie's Grill and Ice House locations. All of them are participating today. And you go in there, you get some great food, get a couple of drinks, whatever it is that you do. And you tell them, hey, the Rod Ryan Show, the reason we're here is we want to help out with the backpacks. 15% of your bill total will go to backpacks. We're starting to raise money for backpacks. The Rod Ryan Show Cares online store. Looking to get that open 1 week from today and to do something special with that first opening day. We're just kind of putting the finishing touches on all the things that we're going to make available this summer. So, yeah, if you can go to Willie's, that'd be great. Sounds like everybody here on the show is ready to go. I told Mo I'm thinking about nothing but. It's a problem.
1: I know.
0: It's a big problem that I have.
1: I'll look into it.
0: Wedding numbers are out. It's wedding season. Average cost of a wedding in the U.S. is now $36,000. Don't jump down my throat. I get it. If you want to go to the Justice of the Peace and stuff, that's fine.
1: Go.
0: Oh, I didn't pay that much. Okay, I'm telling you what the average is. I'm telling you what people are spending now. And that's, you can say, well, I'm not going to come near that. Good luck. Good luck. This is 150 people.
1: That's average.
0: 150 people. That's what they used for the average.
1: Okay.
0: And the cost varies wildly depending on the location.
1: Mm-hmm. Like what city you're in?
0: Yeah. It's $99,000 in New York City.
1: Average?
0: Yeah. If you're looking to not get married in your little tiny backyard, if you even have a backyard, in New York City, to get married where, if you want to, you know, get some kind of a hall and rent a DJ and food, 150 person wedding, the average in New York City is $99,000. Are people going to stop having traditional weddings? And now, before you answer this, I've already said that nobody in my family's cremated. Mm-hmm. I think I'm going to be cremated.
1: Yeah.
0: I don't think real estate is going to be available. And I don't want to be dug up in 20 years after I'm in the ground, and they're going to put up some condos.
1: Yeah.
0: For Generation C that isn't going to want to buy a house. Mm-hmm. I just named them. So in 30 years from now, Gen C, whatever they call them, Gen Kool-Aid, they're going to just put up these high rises. I don't want to be dug up. I really don't think there's going to be real estate that's going to be archaic. Mm-hmm. I mean, I don't think London's going to think that, but I think London's grandkids are going to go, you mean you put people in the ground?
1: In the ground. Right.
0: And
1: yes.
0: You could walk covered around and people were in the ground? I think they're going to think that's weird.
2: Yeah.
0: I think they're going to think that's weird. I don't know that I live in a time, on my time left on this earth, that there's just going to be a bunch of cars with no drivers in them. I think there's going to be somebody behind the wheel for the rest of my life.
1: Fair.
0: Do I think 2 generations from now, I don't think anybody's behind the wheel driving. I think that. Would you mean to tell me people paid $100,000 to say the words I do and slide a ring on somebody's finger? Does that go away? I don't know that it ever goes away. I mean,
1: are changing.
0: You got to have parties. You have to have celebrations.
1: Do they? They don't like social interaction right now.
2: They don't talk to people.
0: You got to get people together and hang out. Or do you?
2: You do not.
0: Yeah. I don't know. You can't have an AI wedding. They haven't come up with that yet. But if it's $36,000 now, God, I hate to say it out loud. Okay, any of our kids, what's their wedding? What's the average cost going to be of their wedding of 100? And Mo's going to have 300 people at her kids' weddings.
1: Mm-hmm. That was my wedding.
0: Stop me when I'm telling a lie.
1: Yeah.
0: There's going to be 300 people at Sailor's wedding.
1: Mm-hmm. And
0: maybe 400 by that time.
1: Most of it. Yeah.
0: What's the average cost going to be? it's going to be 50 grand.
1: Average.
0: Yes.
1: That probably won't even cover food.
0: Yes.
1: Honestly.
0: New York is the worst. San Francisco, 85,000. I mean, there's nothing that's even... So, I mean, Texas is going to be a great place to get married, okay? Even Vegas. A Vegas wedding, 150 people, 62,000 is the average, is what you're going to spend. What does that include, Rod? I don't know. I'm assuming it's the hall. It's the person that's doing the ceremony. You got to feed these people. You got to have...
2: I got a great caterer.
0: I'm just telling you right now.
1: Thank you.
2: We partied with her on Friday.
1: I did. She was very nice.
0: If you don't have open bar at your wedding, friend off.
1: It's rough.
0: Friend off.
1: It is rough.
0: What's wrong? Oh, you didn't have open bar?
1: Oh, I definitely had an open bar.
0: Okay.
2: That's why you get people to go to it.
0: Yeah. Mm-hmm. Do weddings go away?
2: I don't think weddings are going to go away. I think that people are going to do more of where they get married and then they have a party that is more of a reception at a later date.
1: That is trending right now.
2: I think that. I want to say Teresa and Adam did that.
1: Did they?
2: But I mean, they had a wedding, but it was a very small ceremony, and then they had a big party that everybody went to afterwards.
0: I'm not going to say the problem with that. I'm going to say, in my experience, when people have said they're going to do something down the road, they don't get around to doing it down the road. And kudos to them.
2: That's also a great move, dudes, where you're like, hey, yeah, we'll totally do that.
1: We'll do it later.
2: How about a year from now when we save up for you? Oh, crap, we never did. Oh, well.
0: And younger people, I don't think it's going to be important to them.
2: You don't think that they're going to be very...
0: They want to be sensible.
2: Oh, no.
0: With their money.
2: No. They want us to be sensible with our money, but they want to... They're very self-important.
0: But they're
2: very self-important, so they will want it to be bigger than it is right now.
0: But it's like, hey, let's just go to the Justice of the Peace, and then we can go and have our experiences, which is so important to younger people. And it's like, you know, you want to spend that $36,000 on a wedding, or do you want to go to Bora Bora?
2: They want a wedding max, dude. They want to be wedding maxing like crazy.
0: Yeah.
2: They're going to have parades instead of weddings.
0: $36,000 to get married, not a shock to you. You're the most recently married person.
2: Pretty impressive that was as low as it was.
1: That's real.
0: Oh my God, it's a lot.
2: I don't believe that number's that low.
0: So much. You got some sold out tickets. We need some free stuff here.
1: Will that cheer you up?
0: Free!
1: Staines break their Cycle 25th anniversary tour with Cedar, Hoobastank, and Hinder is October 17th in the Woodlands. And if you haven't heard already, those tickets are sold out. So caller 10 is going to get a pair.
0: Yeah.
1: You're welcome. 713-212-59.
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26: 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Good morning, Rod Ryan Show. Over to the phones. Hello. Good morning. Good morning, phone caller.
27: Hi.
28: Hi, hello.
26: Uh-oh, turned on your radio. Yeah, sounds like you're listening to a little bit of a delay. Hi, what's your name? Oh, boy. This is for big tickets, too.
1: It is.
26: I'm not leaving.
1: Out.
26: I'm sorry. Hello? Yeah, I'm staying with you. I'm staying with you as long as I can. Can you hear me? I'm always going to err on the side that it's my fault.
1: Okay, that's sweet of you. I just don't think that's the situation here, Rob.
26: I feel like it's not my fault, though, this time. Chili says you're... Oh, I didn't touch anything. She hung up. That
1: She's
26: was it.
1: Freaking out. Her phone was weirding.
26: Something was going on.
1: I'm sorry.
26: All right, I got to go here. Good morning, Rod Ryan Show.
29: Hello?
26: Hi, good morning.
1: What's your name?
29: Reagan?
26: Reagan, you're caller number 10.
1: I love that you said it with a question mark. Reagan?
29: My phone, my butt is acting crazy. It keeps switching from my earbuds to my car. So
1: don't do it. Don't. You hang up.
26: Yeah, don't lose signal with us, dude. Mm-hmm. This is for sold out tickets. You're the 10 was 10 spaced on me. You're caller 10. I'm going to give you the tickets. You got them,
1: Reagan.
29: Yes, sir. Yes,
1: this
29: ma'am.
1: Is sold out. Staying tickets, okay, for you.
29: That's awesome. Thank you.
1: We're so excited for you.
26: All right, thank you. I'm going to get you over to Chili immediately to make sure that he gets you these sold out tickets. All right, bro.
29: All right,
26: whoever I was messing around with before that, I'm sorry.
1: Dude, that stinks.
26: I didn't see a name or anything on there, so I'm sorry. There's always tomorrow. I'm sure you'll get through again.
1: Let's do it.
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26: All right, what you got over there?
32: Today's AOL. You're going to get to skip out of work a little bit.
3: and go to an online rave.
1: Rave?
3: Just online rave with all of your friends that are also at the online rave.
26: Yeah.
3: You can you change your person's name. I'm doing a little dance move right now. Check out this dance move I got going on. I hit L, and that's the dance that he gave me.
1: Look at you go.
3: Hit again. Oh, look at that.
26: I know you're a big glitter guy. Are you glittered out?
3: I'm not glittered out. I'm he's tarps neon. Off. Tarps off, though.
26: Oh, yeah, he's tarps neoned off.
3: Out. Tarps off.
26: I like the tarps off.
3: My guy's all sweaty, probably. All kinds of drugs, I'm sure.
26: I'm never going tarps
3: just like
26: off.
3: Everybody else on this. But you can on this. You can easily do that. But yeah, go customize your person. You can walk around. There's other people that are playing with you as well, so you can interact with them. Go check it out. 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

0: 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Good morning, Rod Ryan Show. I'm Roach, even if it kills me. Willie's Grill and Ice House Wednesday. Tick, tick, tick, tick. That's my brain. 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
1: When can I eat?
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1: What did I say? I already forget who that was.
0: Scott Pillay is the guy that, I think your story was he got fired from 60 Minutes.
1: Oh, yeah, yeah, yeah.
0: So I was going tick, tick, tick, tick, tick.
1: What was his name, really, though?
0: His name is Scott Pillay.
1: And I said,
0: yeah, I think you
1: Pillay.
0: I think you tried to get a little fancy.
1: I don't know who he is.
0: You tried to get fancy. It's all right. It's all right. I had more of the 60 minute clock ticking in my head that I'm going to get to go and eat some great food at Willie's Grill and Ice House today. Make sure you mention the Rod Ryan Show. We'll get 15% of that, helping us out with our backpack efforts that are just, I mean, this is the first week. This is the first week of many this summer that we're going to be asking you for a little bit of help. And this one, I'm telling you to go out and get some great food, all right? Oh, yeah. Coffee. This is the band Squeeze, Black Coffee in Bed. Alex always puts it in for me when we're going to talk about coffee. Is your daily coffee habit making you more tired? I was thinking about this. You reach for that cup of coffee every morning, and it becomes a habit. That's why I got rid of it for 40 days for Lent. I wanted to see, because most of my career, I didn't drink coffee in the morning. And then you all know I started, like, during the pandemic, I started drinking coffee. And now I do it every morning out of habit more than anything. I didn't freak out. Sure, I substituted. I did have some black tea, which I know has caffeine in it, but I also did green tea. It's got much less caffeine in it. I think I do it out of habit now. I never wanted to do this for a living, which I made the decision. I wanted to do mornings. I wanted to get up early. I didn't want to get up early, but I wanted to do mornings. Mm-hmm. And that comes with getting up early. And I didn't want to rely on anything. I did drink Diet Cokes when I was fatter.
1: Mm-hmm.
0: Every morning.
1: Every morning?
0: Every morning I had a couple of Diet Cokes. Well, there's no sugar in it. Don't get me started. Okay? Don't get me started.
1: We're addicted.
0: A registered dietitian just put out this piece. It says people are using coffee like a Band-Aid instead of addressing the underlying lifestyle factors that are making them tired.
2: Yeah, dude, that's why we drink coffee.
0: Right. Because you don't sleep enough.
2: I'm not going to change what I'm doing. I'm just going to make myself less tired if I can.
0: Yeah, you're an easy case study on this. But you didn't always drink coffee either.
2: No, and I got tired all the time.
0: Right.
2: So then I just started doing it. Like, I'm going to fight. I'm going to cope.
0: But never get more sleep.
2: I'd have to give up stuff. I can do that.
0: Another dietitian chimed in on this and said it's like a roller coaster. What goes up must come down. The other thing that I didn't notice, is anybody notice like, oh, that coffee has wore off. I need another one.
1: Oh, yeah.
0: Do you notice that? Is that a noticeable feel to you?
1: I mean, I hit
0: or
1: like a brick wall.
0: You do energy drinks.
1: Yeah.
0: So there's a coffee crash, much like there's a sugar crash.
1: Yes. Exactly the same.
0: And they talk about the roller coaster thing, and it's like you get an energy boost, but then it wears off, and then what comes up must come down type of deal. So nobody's saying here to cut out coffee altogether, but you got to ask yourself, why do you need it so much? Is it because you're not sleeping enough or you're not eating properly? Are you supplementing? Are you trying to drink a lot of water in between? Like, yeah, where's the caffeine in the water, Rod? I don't know.
2: Yeah, give me water caffeine. Do that. It's 2026. Let's make it.
0: Daily coffee habit has been linked to several health benefits.
1: Yes.
0: We all know that. Okay. Like improved mood. They're saying you're like good for gut health now and lowers your risk of things like colon cancer and heart disease and stroke. So yeah, drink up. To make the most of your coffee habit, less than 5 cups a day.
1: Five cups?
0: I know.
2: Ooh. That's a lot of cups.
0: And nobody's even close to that here, right?
1: No.
2: Yeah, no.
0: I have two max. I'm two now.
1: I have one energy drink and that's it. Is probably 2 cups of coffee.
0: I was going to say, what's the equivalent?
2: If it's one container. Doesn't count.
1: This one has 180 milligrams of caffeine.
0: That's more than 1 cup of coffee.
1: Yeah, I think it's probably closer.
0: Okay, so
1: to 2.
0: You're probably a 2 cup a day person.
1: Fair, but not equivalent.

0: Let's go. 94.5 The Buzz, Danzig, Mother. Willie's Grill and Ice House Wednesday. Well, good morning to you. Willie's opens up at 11?
1: Yeah.
0: 11 o'clock.
1: Just in time.
0: If that damn kid wasn't still in school, I could beat the traffic.
1: It's pretty wild that y'all are still in school. It feels so crazy.
2: Be the cool dad. Pull her out.
0: HISD tomorrow.
1: Tomorrow's the last day?
0: Yes.
1: Holy moly. And they go full day tomorrow?
0: Yeah.
1: Okay.
2: What?
1: That's insane.
2: You don't get half days?
0: No.
2: It's half days.
0: Dude, it's wild. I don't know. Yeah, everybody's out of school. Every other school is out except for HISD, which is the biggest.
3: It's like your people in Buffalo, their kids still in school?
0: Yeah.
1: Really?
3: I mean, they have snow days, so that makes sense. We don't have snow day.
0: If she wasn't in school,
3: we have hurricane
0: go early.
3: Days. We didn't have like 21 this year.
0: I'll spring her out. I can't spring her out early.
3: You could. There's no rules.
0: I'm going to get her out early. She's got 2 days left of second grade.
1: They're probably doing fun stuff.
3: Oh, yeah, they're watching movies.
1: Yeah.
3: Today.
0: I'll be battling the traffic and getting out to Willie's Grill and Ice House. You do the same. Go eat, whether it's lunch, dinner, late night. They're open until 10. 9 area locations. Tell them that you're helping us out. You got to mention us specifically to your server. They'll all know what you're talking about. They're really good about this. The 9 locations, they manage them great. They'll know. You can order, and Chili has this up on Links and Guests.
1: I'll post again in our stories, too.
0: All caps, one word. RODRYAN. Don't go coming at me with some Uber Eats and stuff like that. That kid's not going to know what the hell he's doing.
1: Mm-mm.
0: Okay? I know that you guys love that. You got to go through williesgrillandicehouse.com or use Willie's app to get the food. Go to Willie's app. Let them figure out who's going to deliver it. But you got to order it from Willie's and use the code to get the 15%. I know 15 of you are going to ask that kid that's delivering your thing from DoorDash or whatever, and he's not going to know he's never heard of us. He said, what are you talking about? He's got his little dumb iPod in and he's listening to Spotify. He doesn't know who we are. Nor do I expect him. You got to go through Willie's to use that code, one word, uppercase, Rod Ryan. Okay. You're putting that on stories?
1: Yeah.
0: Instagram stories.
1: We'll post something today.
0: Facebook
1: stories.
0: Just a
1: reminder.
0: Good.
1: If you have any questions, just ask.
0: I want to go over the $5,000. They're going to give us $5,000.
1: Yes.
0: I want to go over the $5,000.
1: Yeah.
0: In sales. Whatever we go over, they'll give us that money too.
1: They're so sweet.
0: All right. What are you giving away on Mother's Show?
1: I have Buck Cherry, Blackstone Cherry tickets.
0: Yeah.
1: They're going to be at the House of Blues on September 1st. 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
0: All right. Gotcha. All right. Hang on. 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

0: 94.5 The Buzz. Sup, sup, sup, sup. 70% chance of thunderstorms today, huh? All right. 40% chance tonight. Still want you to get out. I'm not going to say anything, but I still want you to get out tonight, for sure.
1: It's now time for

0: good morning. Who's this?
1: Hello, this is Eddie.
0: Hey, dude. How are you, Eddie?
1: Hey, doing good.
0: Let's see if we can get you some great tickets here. Mo, what's your question?
2: Eddie, what's for dinner tonight? Also, like, where are we going?
0: Where should you go?
2: Where should you go?
1: For dinner tonight and where you should go tonight is Willie's.
0: My man.
2: 9 Houston area locations, Eddie. I don't know which one I'll see you at, but I'll see you there.
0: Hell yeah.
2: Eddie, Buck
1: this
2: Cherry.
1: This is awesome.
2: You're so sweet. Buck Cherry, Blackstone Cherry, these tickets are yours, my friend.
1: Okay. Thank you, guys.
2: Thank you.
0: Thank you, brother. Buck Cherry right here. Let's see. Lit up. Crazy bitch. What about Sorry?
3: Sorry? I was going to say Sorry.
0: But, no, I'm just thinking tomorrow. He hasn't sent Throwback Thursday yet.
3: Sorry I'm bad. I'm sorry I'm blue. Sorry about all I said to you.
0: Oh, you know it.
3: As he says, yes, when he gets it.
0: How do you think this would do on Throwback Thursday?
3: Depends on who it goes. It's not going up against Puddle of Mud, is it?
0: No, they can't go back in there. My time away. Wizard, you should put Buck Cherry in there. All right, I don't want to go out with that. That's too mellow. All right, here we go. That's it. We got to go. Buck Cherry, Blackstone Cherry. September 1st, House of Blues. That's a great rock and roll show. 4-time Hall of Famer, Sexy James. Kind of swooped in, took out 3-time Hall of Famer 007 Sean Connery. There's a wild games this week.
2: Yeah.
0: I'm fresh out of bed, head to head. You should get up early and join us in homeroom. It's a good time. Harry won Young the Giant tickets. Ricky going to Jet. Dylan, Motionless in White. Reagan won the Stained Seether Hoobastank Hinder tickets. Archie, would you check back in with me, please? Archie was on a game we played today.
2: Mm-hmm.
0: And I asked him what I thought was a pretty simple question.
2: What was the question again?
0: We were playing the 7 and 10 game, and I said, Archie, name something that would melt in the sun.
2: Yeah.
0: And I thought maybe we got disconnected, but Archie was there,
2: mm-hmm.
0: and he just drew a blank.
2: Yeah.
0: Archie, you okay? Check back in with me, Archie.
2: Nice.
0: I want to make sure he's okay. Reagan ended up winning that game.
2: Mm-hmm.
0: Or no.
2: Ricky.
0: Ricky won that
2: game?
0: Yeah. Okay. Okay, Jeremy's up next. Nonstop Nooner. Pick your tickets with him in the 1 o'clock hour. The iHeartRadio Music Festival. He's going to give you a chance at 1 o'clock to text in or to get the keyword to enter on our website.
2: Yes.
0: If you want that, you want a slice of the $250,000 that we're giving away. 11, 2, and 5 keywords coming your way. All right, that's it. Well, that's inappropriate. Talking about Willie's. Willie's Grill and Ice House opens at 11.
2: Yes.
0: They
2: head over for lunch or maybe for dinner.
0: And they're open till 10.
2: Yes.
0: Okay. All right.
2: We'll
0: everybody
2: see
0: enjoy.
2: There.
0: Hey, snap photographs. Everybody, that goes for all of you.
2: Okay, send them. We'll post them all up.
0: Yeah, we'll get all those pictures posted. But yeah.
2: Tag us.
0: When you guys go to Willie's, snap a photograph with your server, with you and the menu, you and a delicious drink, you and your wings, your burger,
2: yes.
0: you at the front door in front of the sign, something.
2: Thank you for helping us.
0: Send pictures. Thank you to Willie's, man. We want to have a big, big day. We want to raise a lot of money for backpacks today. Get down to any of the 9 area Willie's Grill and Ice House locations. That's it. We got to go. AMF.
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That was one hell of a storm here in Houston yesterday. I was actually watching somebody outside my window walk through that wind. They had to walk at an angle just to get through it. Looks like it's coming back today. We are Houston's Rockin' Alternative. Charmin Imitates, 94.5, The Buzz. Halfway through that work week, whatever we're doing's working. Let's keep it going. Giovanni and the Hired Guns.

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They're potent this week. Sherman Yumites, 94.5, The Buzz. We got you pick your tickets in 120. I guess waiting to see either 311 or Young the Giant. I'm telling you, if you need a date night, Young the Giant is it. Those winners right after your nonstop minute.

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Keeping Smashing Pumpkins on your radar for 2026. Back in the studio, working with Butch Vig again for their next studio album. Already knocked out their first song, got some feedback from the drummer saying it's magical. No release date on it just yet, but he's saying they're all better musicians now, so expect something pretty awesome.

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I'm sure you get how that works. 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That next chance to win it right at the beginning of your 11 o'clock hour. Showman 84.5 to the Buzz. High of 83 degrees today. More rain coming through H-Town.

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Well, stoking the fire of that back-to-back music, getting your non-stop nooner ready. We're going to hit the go button at 11:50. Bring on that 11 o'clock hour. We're making this midday move. I've tried, but I still

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Short and sweet music news on you Wednesday. Sherman 84.5, the bus. I just can't get over how this guy wails. After all the drama last week for Greta Van Fleet, finally, we got a studio recording of a brand new song, Play Your Games, is out right now. It's not a phone video. This is just good old Greta Van Fleet, and that's a good thing. Third Eye Blind.

Picking it up on you Wednesday. We got your non-stop dinner lunch in as soon as we get back. And you pick your tickets at 120. This week, you're waiting to see 311 or Young the Giant. 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Jeremy and you middays, 94.5 The Bus, Stone Temple Pilots.

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2: 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Why don't you take him on?
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I know you can smell it. Take a big whiff. What you're smelling is winner, winner, chicken dinner. We're Houston's Rocket Alternative. It's Charmin 84.5, The Buzz. Get ready. As soon as we get back, here comes that Wednesday edition of You Pick Your Tickets. I hope

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It's Sherman Humidity, 94.5, The Buzz. 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I either got you in to see 311 or Young the Giant. 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

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Yeah, we're guaranteed human.

There it is. First winner. Taking the Young the Giant tickets. But we always got those sloppy seconds. Round two of You Pick Your Tickets. 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Jeremy@thebuzz.com. Putting 311 in the subject line. We're grabbing that second random winner.

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And measure these things by your brain.

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See the light at the end of that tunnel. That Friday's coming. We are Houston's Rockin' Alternative, Charmin 84.5, the bus. 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

We got Amazon Prime Days, June 23rd through the 26th. Days where we're going to buy stuff we don't need because it's on sale, and I support it. You can't fight that seether. You just can't. I'm Teresa. We are 94.5 The Buzz. Welcome. Welcome to Wednesday. We have a lot to do.

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1: 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Four-time Hall of Famer Sexy James is back with us. 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

Okay, so I got a lot of free for you guys today. I got money. I got to send you to the iHeartRadio Music Festival. Yeah, I'm going to send you to Vegas with $1,000 in your pocket. I'm going to send you to go see Muse in the city of your choice. I'm going to do the Stained sold-out tickets today at 4:10 after Five Black Crows. Okay? We're going to keep that. We're going to just a little switcheroo today so everyone's got a shot at the wins. We are 94.5 The Buzz.

We are 2 days away from Sanctuary, new Evanescence. I'm ready for it. It's going to be good. Oh, and we got Weezer that announced an album today. How about that? Weezer announcing a gold album. They even dropped a new single called We Might As Well Be Strangers. So we got another color on the way. Oasis now. We are 94.5 The Buzz.

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I hope you had a good day so far. Has it been a good day so far? Well, look, you're doing a good job. I know we get tripped up on being adults and you're checking the mortgage and you're just breathe in, breathe out. Keep one foot in front of the other. You're crushing it. All right, we're going to walk through life together. And after three, I'm going to send you to go see Muse in the city of your choice. Hang on, I'm Teresa. We are 94.5 The Buzz, Houston's Rockin' Alternative.

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Open up that free iHeartRadio app on your phone. 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While you get that in, I got Return to Duster's board on the buzz. 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

Thank you, Korn. Can I play this really quick? Hold on. I've been waiting. I don't think I played it all day yesterday. So this weekend, we've got Masters of the Universe and Scary Movie in theaters. So don't forget to get your tickets, fill the seats. What did I say yesterday? Sneak the candy in. I don't think anybody really cares because we're buying everything else. You know what? I didn't even check the talkback mic. I asked people that worked at the movie theater. You know we sneak candy in, right? You just don't care, right? Right? We are 94.5 The Buzz, Nirvana. Come on.

94.5 The Buzz. I'm Teresa. Let me just give you a little heads up on the rest of the free. After 4, sold out Stained tickets. Okay? I'm going to do it in the 4 o'clock hour today. At 5, I will give you another keyword to win $2,500. Then Black Rose tickets. In the 6 o'clock hour, I've got a Vegas trip for free. We got a good day ahead.

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4: Your News Radio 740 forecast: thunderstorms this afternoon with a high of 83, cloudy with some rain overnight, low 74.
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right, coming up after 4, Stained sold out show. I got your tickets really quick. Top 10 most unique items left in Ubers. Number 1, dentures with 2 teeth still stuck in them. Breast milk, which that could go for big money on the black market. I'm just saying. Number 3, human hair. Donny Osmond group photo. That's a shame. Ankle monitor, 420 donuts, hospital discharge papers, a sack of marbles, an oxygen tank, and a gold mouth grill. That had to be here, huh? This is your PSA. If you're going to be in a Waymo, a Lyft, an Uber, check everything. You don't want to leave your weave. That's for sure. Ladies, no. You leave one of those wefts behind, that's a good $50 right there. I'm Teresa. We are The Buzz, coming up after 4. Name it in 9.

94.5 The Buzz, Houston's Rockin' Alternative. It's Teresa. You ready to play Name It in 9? Let's play it right now. Right now. Name It in 9. I'm going to play you 9 seconds of a Stained song. If you know what it is, this is your shot to go to the sold out show. You ready? Get your iHeart apps opened up. You're going to use the red mic to answer. Here we go. Should be easy. Let's slow skate. I know you know it. Hit the red talkback mic on the iHeart app. What song is that? Can you name it in 9? Good luck. I've tried.

0: you guys know, this kind of goes with the weather. 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Kind of cozy, sweatpants stained. What song is that? Name it in nine.
1: Hey, P. It's Epiphany by Steamed. It's Jen.
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0: It is Epiphany. Jennifer, congratulations. Jennifer McDaniel is now off to the Sold Out show. Well done. I'm going to text you here. I'm Teresa. We are 94.5 The Buzz. That was easy.

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I'm Teresa. 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All Willie's locations. There's 9 Willie's Grill and Ice House locations. 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Now you know. 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

Real quick, weather-wise, this rain will last till about 10 o'clock tonight. We got off and on storms all week through the weekend through next week. It's just bowling ball, random storms. No different than what it has been the last couple of weeks. Be careful on the roads. I'm Teresa, getting you into Tool and getting you ready for two big wins. 5 o'clock on the dot, I've got your keyword for $2,500. 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

right, you got the keyword out there? For the little slice of heaven, $2,500. This is a piece of our big birthday money, $250K in honor of the USA 250 coming up July 4. Now that you've got that done, let's get you into the Black Crowes. Black Crowes Whiskey Myers coming to town. Open up that iHeart app with the buzz pulled up. This is an easy win. Hit the red mic and just say T. Hook it up for me. That's it. That's all I need from you. Now I want to get you back to it with Audio Slave. I'm Teresa. We are 94.

0: I got some dates for you. But first, let's see who's going to go to the Black Crows. Whiskey Myers free on me.
1: Love you, Mama T.
0: I love you.
1: And yes, it's me. All you got to do is just hook it up for me.
0: That's creepy in a cool way. Like creepy with a K. Julian, congratulations. You're off to... I'm down, man. You're on my side. I'm here for it. You're going to the Black Crows free on me. Real quick, I got some dates. Call of Duty Modern Warfare 4, the trailer drop. That'll be out October 23rd. Then don't forget GTA 6 drops November 19th. This fall is going to be full of late nights and sick days. I feel it. And I will be part of that party. I'm Teresa. We are The Buzz and Papa Roach.

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looking at a headline here. Houston mayor says city is ready for the World Cup as FIFA Fan Festival construction continues. 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Yeah, so you will be all ready to go. No doubt, let's go. Spiderwebs. Oh, I love this. I've been wanting to play this all week, and now here it is. So enjoy it. We are 94.5 The Bus.

I just saw Pop-Tarts and Crumble Cookie are doing a collab. I just can't. If I even look at the window, like if I go to open the door to Crumble, I get 8 dimples of cellulite. It's just not, it's not fair. I'm Teresa. We are 94.5 The Buzz. Coming up at 6 o'clock on the dot, you are minutes away from a keyword to send you to our iHeartRadio Music Festival with $1,000 in your pocket. All you need is a cell phone. Hang on. I'm Teresa. It's Måneskin begging right now. Your win is coming. Whoa.

0: 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The
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I love you guys so much. I want to double down on this keyword. Are you with me? You have your cell phones in your hand. All right, today is Wednesday the 3rd. The keyword for the festival is festival. I know, it's exciting stuff. Text the word festival to 200-200. This is your shot to go to Vegas on us. Win it before you can buy it. Our big party, two nights, one stage, and $1,000 in the pocket. Good luck. I'm Teresa. We are 94.5 The Buzz, Houston's rock and alternative. Just buying your love left and right.

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1: It's official. Shia LaBeouf has pleaded guilty over that Mardi Gras fight. He's on probation. He got it's kind of like we're either looking at Shia or Britney on the internet. Could you imagine if they were a couple? Woo. I'm Teresa. We are 94.5 The Buzz, Houston's Rockin' Alternative.

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4: Of the year.

You know what? I just want to play this again. Let me just play it. Hold on. It does something to me. I really want one of those sword cups. The He-Man sword. You got that like Castle Grayskull popcorn holder. I would use it as a jewelry box. I'm not kidding. This weekend, you've got that and Scary Movie. I will be at He-Man on Sunday. I'm going to squeeze Scary Movie in if I can. I'm Teresa. It's my alt-emo Romeo and Juliet story of the year. It's Until the Day I Die, 94.5 The Buzz.

I love you guys. I gotta go. I'm gonna give you a big old heads up tomorrow. More Stained ticket. Our show is sold out. So Stained, I know you want to go. We're going to do Talkback Karaoke. It's time. It's time to bring back Talkback Karaoke. So tonight in the shower or in the morning, la, la, la, get your Stained. Start practicing. All right. Get those acoustics in check because you're going to need it after 5 o'clock. Vegas money. I got lots to do. I'll see you at 2. Have a good rest of the night. I'm Teresa. We are The Buzz. Allie is next. I love you.

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6: 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Hey, quick question for the parents listening right now. When's the last time your kid asked for something and you actually felt good saying yes? Because lately, a lot of families have been hearing the same thing. Can I have Lingo Kids, please? And here's the thing. Lingo Kids is the number one entertainment platform for young kids with more than 4,000 interactive games, songs, and shows. Astronauts, wild animals, superheroes, dinosaurs. It's literally everything kids love all in one place. So when they ask for it, you can actually feel good saying yes. Download Lingo Kids for free and start exploring today, or unlock even more amazing content with Lingo Kids Plus. 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Lingo Kids, everything kids love.

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